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and 92.5, it's Baby Bash with Sugar Sugar. Of course, sugar being one of the main things that you need to be able to make lemonade, and a permit being one of the main things that you need for a lemonade stand, in case you didn't know that. Unless you're in a state that's sadly not our own. We're going to talk more about that in 10, but first, here's Noah Kahan.

0: Kiss and 92.5, your 10 in a row hit music station is Bruno Mars with Risk It All. And any kid who has ever decided to start their own lemonade stand knows the risk of not getting a permit. I mean, usually your neighborhood's not that worried about it, but we've all had that one neighbor. Well, Michigan has actually unanimously passed a bill allowing children to operate lemonade stands without permits or even fees. However, they have to be non-alcoholic, non-temperature controlled drinks, and you can only earn under $5,000. Once it goes above that, now you have to get permits involved. But I feel like the main thing here is a lot of people are probably just now realizing, oh no, I had to have a permit. Is this news to you or did you always know that? Let me know. Text, call 417-578-9292. Keep it right here. Sabrina Carpenter's up next. It's Kissin' 92.5.
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9: Plenty hot the rest of the week. We've got that heat advisory all the way through 9 p.m. on Friday. Could be looking at feels like temps, heat index levels 100 to 105, actual highs well into the 90s. All precautions outdoors. Clear skies, mid-70s tonight. Sunshine, hot weather Wednesday, 93 the high, heat indices to 102. I'm meteorologist Mark Thibodeau.

Jason, 92.5. It's Freya Sky, and you don't ever have to worry about us giving you the silent treatment, especially when you send a message to 417-578-9292 on the Kiss and Text line. Request a song, enter a contest, or even just say hey, whatever you're feeling. Again, 417-578-9292. Wiz Khalifa's on deck, but right now it's Leon Thomas with Mutt. It's Kiss and 92.5.

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1: 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Calvin Harris and Rihanna are coming up next. 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

Kissin' 92.5, your 10 in a row hit music station. It's Dalton still hanging out with you tonight with plenty of time and plenty of your favorite hits on the way

pubic squares. That's right. That's what the typo was, and that's what it then said. 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Right now, it's the newest from Taylor Swift with I Knew It, I Knew You. 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
1: That's right. It's time to pop off this Tuesday night. And I wanted to know, because of a recent terrible typo, what's the worst typo that you've ever had? And Brian, you hit me up on the Kissin' text line with a doozy. You said, luckily, not me, but a friend texted his now ex-girlfriend. I'm shocked to hear that after this one. Instead of saying, wish you were here, it said, wish you were her. And yeah, that's... I don't think it gets much worse than that. Again, not surprised that's the now ex. But Brian, thank you for sharing that one and popping off tonight. You now have a shot at $92 in free play to Grand Lake Casino. 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Keep it right here. More music from Alex Warren is coming up in just a few short minutes. It's Kissin' 92.5.
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6: Plenty hot the rest of the week. We've got that heat advisory all the way through 9 p.m. on Friday. Could be looking at feels like temps, heat index levels 100 to 105, actual highs well into the 90s. All precautions outdoors. Clear skies, mid-70s tonight. Sunshine, hot weather Wednesday, 93 the high, heat indices to 102. I'm meteorologist Mark Thibodeau.

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We've got Bella Kay up next, but first, it's the newest from Ray. It's Kissin' 92.5. Did you know?

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Kissin' 92.5, your 10 in a row hit music station. We've made it to the Plato's Closet top 9 at 9 tonight. And getting things started, it's Dominic Fike with Baby Doll. 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God.

Kissin' 92.5, it's Olivia Rodrigo's Drop Dead coming in at number 7 tonight for the Plato's Closet Top 9 at 9. 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Right now, moving on up to number 6, it's Olivia Dean with So Easy to Fall in Love. 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
12: Plenty hot the rest of the week. We've got that heat advisory all the way through 9 p.m. on Friday. Could be looking at feels like temps, heat index levels 100 to 105, actual highs well into the 90s. All precautions outdoors. Clear skies, mid-70s tonight. Sunshine, hot weather Wednesday, 93 the high, heat indices to 102. I'm meteorologist Mark Thibodeau.

Kissin' 92.5, and he may no longer be a young blood, but Mike Tyson is celebrating his birthday today, his 60th to be exact. And if you add 300 to that, well, you get Charlie XCX's 360. It's Kissin' 92.5.

0: Kissin' 92.5. It's David Guetta and Ava Max is Forever Young. And I know I'm not the only one who likes to hear all of my favorite throwback hits from when I was younger. 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Again, that's every weekday from noon to 1 with Bianca's Throwback Lunch. Ray is coming up next. 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

Kissin' 92.5, your 10 in a row hit music station. It's Dalton still hanging out with you tonight with a couple more hours left to go. And that means I've got plenty of time to keep playing all of your favorites with Sierra and Missy Elliott, as well as Miles Smith right around the corner. But before that, here's One Republic. It's Kissin' 92.5.

Kissin' 92.5, it's The Weeknd and Playboi Carti's Timeless, and in a very short amount of time, BTS made a lot of money. We're going to talk more about that in 10, but first, it's Ariana Grande. It's Kissin' 92.5.

Kissin' 92.5, your 10 in a row hit music station. And in 2019, the Rolling Stones broke the record for monthly box scores with $95 million. Now, that means from touring in just 1 month, they earned $95 million. BTS has now shattered that record by earning $127 million in just 12 shows in May. That's right, over 12 shows, 12 in total, they earned $127 million. But keep in mind, between those 12 shows, they sold 641,000 tickets. So I can't really say it's that surprising that they managed to shatter that record. And the funny thing is, this isn't the first time they've even managed to have this record, and I wouldn't be shocked if it's the last. Keep it right here. We've got Olivia Rodrigo coming up next. It's Kissin' 92.5.

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11: Plenty hot the rest of the week. We've got that heat advisory all the way through 9 p.m. on Friday. Could be looking at feels like temps, heat index levels 100 to 105, actual highs well into the 90s. All precautions outdoors. Clear skies, mid-70s tonight. Sunshine, hot weather Wednesday, 93 the high, heat indices to 102. I'm meteorologist Mark Thibodeau.

Kissin' 92.5, it's Dalton. Earlier we were talking about BTS breaking some records. Well, they're expecting some record-breaking heat this year, so make sure you're always prepared with the Zimmer Storm Center app brought to you by Satterlee Plumbing, Heating, and Air Conditioning. And we've been talking about BTS so much, it's time to play them. It's Kissin' 92.5.

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KISSIN 92.5, your 10 in a row hit music station. It's Dalton still with you for one more hour tonight. Excuse me, while I'm still here, we're going to make the most of it as long as I don't choke first with more of your favorites on the way from Chapel Roan and Gracie Abrams. But before that, here's Zara Larson. It's KISSIN 92.5.

Kissin' 92.5, it's Jason Derulo, and what would you say to going to a party at a retirement home? Well, it may not sound that glamorous, but one 96-year-old woman has been throwing such amazing parties that she might actually not be able to stay at the retirement home anymore. We're going to talk more about that in 10 minutes, but first, here's Dominic Fike's Baby Doll. It's Kissin' 92.5.

0: KISSIN 92.5, your 10 in a row hit music station. It's Olivia Dean with So Easy to Fall in Love, and throwing a good party is not an easy task. And becoming known as like the party person, even more difficult. Unless you're 96-year-old Lillian, who is not only a woman who's a grandma and lives in a retirement home, but she's also her very own social media personality. Now, she's become even more famous because her retirement home threatened to evict her because of her late night parties. That's right, she has thrown multiple parties at night, and now she has gotten a letter citing noise complaints, alcohol being served to residents, and even guests leaving her room at 1 a.m. And her response? I can do what I want because I pay $12,000 a month to live here, and I don't really know how you're supposed to respond to that. I think she's absolutely right. And luckily, the situation has been resolved. However, they did still say no to the alcohol and would prefer if residents were back to their rooms a little bit earlier than 1 a.m. But do you think she was in the wrong, or do you think she should keep the party going? Let me know. Text, call 417-578-9292. Keep it right here. Justin Bieber is coming up next. It's KISSIN 92.5.
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9: Plenty hot the rest of the week. A heat advisory all the way through Friday evening with actual highs well into the 90s and heat index levels 100 to 105. Use extreme caution outdoors. Clear skies overnight, low 75. Sunny, hot, humid Wednesday, 93. The high, heat indices to 102. I'm meteorologist Mark Thibodeau.

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Right now, here's Benson Boone. Sorry I'm here.

Jason, 92.5, your 10 in a row hit music station, and that is going to do it for me tonight. My name is Dalton, and I will see you again tomorrow, but just because I'm getting out of here, that does not mean that you should leave just yet. Not only do we have some more of your favorite hits on the way, but as always, XYZ with Derek Zachary is going to get you all the way into your Wednesday morning, and before I walk my 2 feet out that door, I'm going to leave you with Bruno Mars. It's Kissin' 92.5.

0: It's Kissin 92.5. XYZ with Eric Zachary. I want to be clear. This was not my idea to continue to open the show just making fun
1: of Audrey.
0: Yeah.
2: It's not a bash.
1: Oh, okay.
0: You're dressed like Coraline.
2: Well, not okay. So I'm not dressed like Coraline, but I do look like I would be in Coraline
0: or
2: right
0: Adam's Family Values.
1: Okay.
2: Maybe it is more Adam's Family than it is Coraline.
0: Like a Jenna Ortega. What's her name? The
1: Wednesday Addams.
2: Yeah, it was like an accident, but okay. I'm kind of rocking with it.
0: With those socks and those shoes, if a house landed on you, like the Oz people would be talking about
2: you.
0: Yeah,
2: I'm wearing black and white striped socks and Mary Jane. So it's not a good start to the day.
0: It's great. But. Look, I mean, you got your vibe, and Jordan and I dress like normal.
1: You know,
0: it's XYZ, but they're exaggerating.

0: the same.
1: It's Kissin' 92.5. NDAs, non-disclosure agreements. I've had to sign my fair share.
2: That's right.
1: Nothing quite as important as the Taylor Swift wedding.
2: Well, actually, it just has been found out that the NDAs for the Taylor Swift Travis Kelce wedding are really weak. There's no financial penalty if you break any of the rules. It's really more of like a slap on the wrist. Like, you know, if you're filming something you shouldn't be, everybody's probably just going to publicly shame you at the thing.
3: Yeah, I mean, I feel like it's probably just them being like, hey, obviously, you know, we don't want you to do this.
2: Right. Just like, be a homie.
3: Yeah.
2: Yeah. So if you're going, maybe break a
3: rule. Don't make it weird.
2: Just don't make it weird, but you could probably break a rule.
1: Jordan.
0: Yeah, they talk about it.
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11: Plenty hot the rest of the week. A heat advisory all the way through Friday evening with actual highs well into the 90s and heat index levels 100 to 105. Use extreme caution outdoors. Clear skies overnight, low 75. Sunny, hot, humid Wednesday, 93. The high, heat indices to 102. I'm meteorologist Mark Thibodeau.

0: 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The test on XYZ is coming up next. Three pop culture trivia questions we've talked about on the show.
1: Okay.
0: Audrey and Jordan going head to head on That's these questions. Right. And I confidently have two of them written. So,
1: okay. We're doing this live.
2: Give me
0: 3 minutes, and then we'll be set for the test coming up next on XYZ.

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1: It's Kissin' 92.5. It's called The Test on XYZ with Eric Zachary. It's exactly that. Just a quick test of pop culture trivia. Jordan and Audrey.
2: The music.
1: Contestants, come on down.
3: Hello.
1: Playing for you at home, but feel free to make up your own answers.
3: Yes.
1: But sometimes they just don't got it.
3: Well, I keep winning, so I test.
2: Yeah, I keep losing. It's fine. We don't need to talk about
1: Jordan's
2: it.
1: Jordan's winning with like 1 point.
3: A win is a win, Eric.
1: The test is brought to you by Chick-fil-A. That's exciting. New sponsor for us.
3: Yes.
1: Here we go. Three questions that we've all talked about recently on the show. Number one, obviously, Taylor Swift and Travis Kelce are getting married. The rumors are going crazy. Could it be MSG? What does the NDA look like? Is everyone going to be invited? Are they talk about it? Are they streaming it?
3: Right.
1: That's not what we're talking about. Now, although he has most recently adopted his position as executive golden retriever to Taylor, wow. Travis Kelce is a decorated athlete and celebrity in his own right. Not only as an NFL player, but also as a reality show dating contestant on what E! Show?
2: Are you serious?
3: Oh, man. What did Killer Trav call it?
1: I'm just while you're thinking, I'm going to give some context to Audrey. He was on a show on E! Network.
2: Yeah.
1: It was a dating show centered around him. What was the name of
2: around
1: that show?
2: Travis
3: Jordan?
2: Kelce?
1: Yeah.
3: Isn't it like Choosing Kelce or something?
1: Very close. No cigar. Catching Kelce.
3: Catching God.
2: I actually had no idea.
1: It was a 2016 reality TV show.
3: Yeah, I remember it.
1: Seven episodes. This is crazy. I didn't know this because I never watched it. He dated 50 women, one from each state in search of love.
2: Oh.
3: Yep.
1: I love it. And Taylor Swift's like, yeah, that's
2: Travis
1: the one.
2: Travis style.
1: All right, 0 points. Question number two. Ed Sheeran and Martin Garrix have recently teamed up, not only as music collaborators on Repeat It, their new single, but also as wedding crashers. They just crashed a wedding at the Adler Planetarium in Chicago. Mm-hmm. Now, this isn't Ed's first time crashing a wedding, though. He's actually known to pop through weddings quite frequently, mostly because he has a ton of wedding songs, love songs, romantic songs, part of his catalog. But arguably, his biggest 2014 ballad is what? Wedding anthem.
2: Audrey. Dancing in the Dark.
1: No.
3: Did you say Dancing in
2: Isn't
3: the Dark?
2: That what it is?
1: No.
2: Dancing in the Dark.
1: It's also Dancing in the Moonlight of the lyrics, but yeah.
3: Jordan.
1: Yeah.
3: Perfect.
1: No.
2: Dancing in the Moonlight. Dancing in the Moonlight.
1: Okay.
3: Yeah, it's
1: no.
3: a completely
1: the
3: different.
1: The song is called Thinking Out Loud. That is the one.
3: Right.
1: Perfect. Okay.
2: Wait, but was I right? Isn't that the same song?
1: Yeah, but that's not what it's called, Audrey.
2: Well,
3: we're so
2: girl,
3: close.
2: Come
1: when your
2: on.
1: Legs don't no, that's actually perfect, the what you were singing. When your legs don't work like they used to before.
2: Okay,
3: you
2: winner.
1: Zero
2: Ed.
1: Points. Question three. This could be the tiebreaker here. HBO Max just flew a life-size dragon, which is just a funny description for me because dragons aren't real. over the River Thames.
3: Why did you need to say
2: that? I get it.
1: In honor of House of Dragons season three. It was actually pretty crazy. You haven't seen this video. They made like a drone dragon, but it passed iconic London landmarks like Westminster Palace, Big Ben, and that big Ferris wheel joint. That's not technically a Ferris wheel.
2: Yeah.
1: What is it called?
2: Audrey. The London Eye.
1: The London Eye is correct.
3: Okay.
2: Do I win?
1: Yeah, Jordan.
3: Yeah,
1: just because I know Jordan won't get this, I'll give him a chance to tie. What? It's not a Ferris wheel by definition. What is it? Audrey wins.
3: I don't know.
1: It is a cantilevered observation wheel.
3: See, this is why I don't like when you write questions. Who would just know that offhand?
1: Well, that wasn't the real. I mean, Audrey got the real question.
3: That's not important.
1: Audrey wins. Audrey wins the test. It is the London Eye. That is correct.
2: Shout out London.
1: Shout out London. XYZ with Eric Zachary. It's your XYZ The Test, all brought to you by Chick-fil-A.
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1: The World Cup has kind of given the U.S. a chance to redefine itself.
2: Yes.
1: I feel like for a long time it was just stupidity and obesity.
2: Yep.
1: You go to Europe, they're like, oh yeah, stupid Americans.
2: Yep.
1: But now we got ranch.
2: Yes.
1: Yeah, I mean, the World Cup games technically across North America, but primarily in the U.S.
2: Yep.
1: Yeah. We've gotten a chance for a lot of Europeans, a lot of people from around the world to be like, oh, what's this white sauce?
3: I love ranch. I tasted here and it's delicious. And I take two bottles with home.
1: Yes.
3: With you.
1: Which the TSA has warned, please don't bring it in carry-on, check your bags.
2: Right. Yeah.
1: But like, yeah, we're getting a new mascot, and it's Hidden Valley Ranch.
2: It's Hidden Valley Ranch, and I believe that this is just like opening the door to all the other fun food things. Mm-hmm. I think we should take the time out to teach our neighbors across the pond and elsewhere about what else we do with food.
1: Okay.
2: So think about
1: the culinary experience that you can have in the U.S.
2: That you can have in the U.S. Some of your favorite snacks, Eric and Audrey.
4: Okay.
1: Yeah. 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
1: I've been inspired to make my own cocktails, and I can honestly say I've been getting pretty drunk at home. 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

0: It's Kissin' 92.5. XYZ with Eric Zachary. Because of the World Cup and there's been such an influx of Europeans and just global travelers coming to the U.S. For the various games, people are starting to learn about ranch, which apparently is pretty much a U.S. only thing.
1: Right.
0: I mean, obviously you can get it in other places, sure. But like, yeah. It's really a U.S. centric condiment.
2: Yep. Sure.
0: And the Europeans are loving it.
1: So much so that they're trying to bring like giant bottles back with them. Mm-hmm. You know, I think the most easiest thing is like we started with ranch dressing as salad. Then it got to fries, pizza.
2: Sure.
1: Now it's on everything.
2: Sure.
1: They love it.
0: Yeah. What should we actually be known for?
1: I think so. I got some food hacks that I love to do at home. The double-sided peanut butter and jelly spoon dip.
0: That's just a youth thing, though.
1: Yeah, but I mean, no. that should, I think
2: that's
1: it rocks. I think it bangs,
2: one.
1: You know? You need
2: that's
1: a little
2: a
1: snack.
2: Good one
1: yeah.
2: for
0: that's
2: sure.
0: dangerous, though, because that just really is an advocate for double dipping, which I can't get behind.
1: Okay, so if you live by yourself.
0: Personal snack, sure.
1: Yeah, if you live by yourself, this is the ideal.
0: Do whatever you
1: snack.
0: Want with peanut butter.
1: Whoa.
0: You get what I'm
1: family,
0: saying. You get what I'm saying.
1: Show, family show.
0: You get what I'm saying.
1: You take a spoon, you dip one side in the peanut butter, you get your jelly, you dip the other side in the jelly, you've got a whole peanut butter and jelly bite sized dip.
2: I also like to do this. I don't do the one side and the one. I just do it on the same spoon.
0: You just use your whole paw?
1: You just get your hand in there?
2: Yeah.
1: Okay.
2: That's actually that's
0: you use your
2: hilarious.
0: Coraline hands just to get in a jar
2: yes,
0: of jelly
2: precisely.
0: And peanut butter?
2: Right. Well, okay, I had a question.
1: Okay.
2: I thought that barbecue was our thing.
0: Yeah, I think there's a bigger
2: like
0: argument
2: barbecue
0: of like
2: sauce. Mm. I thought that was our thing.
0: I think you can get barbecue sauce in a lot of other countries, though.
1: I think, yeah.
2: Oh, but you can't get ranch. Is the
0: it's
2: yeah,
0: just not, yeah. like, widely as known.
1: I think okay, we make about, it a little differently than they yeah. do everywhere else.
2: Sure.
0: But, I mean, so. Barbecue is also, like, there's such a variety of it, depending on if you're, like, Texas or Memphis.
1: Right,
0: or,
1: right,
0: you know.
1: Exactly. You know, there's yeah. a there's a white sauce barbecue right, sauce, you right. know, so we've kind of taken it to another level. I'm sure, sure they've well, got some version.
2: Okay, here's the thing, you guys. If I'm going to be honest, I'm going to admit my fault here.
1: Okay.
2: I put this in because I was like, really? We're known for ranch? But upon further reflection and as a ranch lover, I kind of get it.
0: Yeah, to your point, Audrey, I didn't know it was that severe. I mean, I thought people were just blowing it up online for like clicks, but like my girlfriend, she has two friends that lived in Brazil for a few years, and like her friend would make my girlfriend smuggle ranch into the country.
1: Wow.
2: Yeah.
0: To like get ranch down
2: and, like,
0: there.
2: If
0: you can't
2: I'm
0: even
2: gonna
0: order
2: be
0: it.
2: Honest, when I'm other places, I am like, I do want ranch.
0: She's in Japan looking for ranch for her sushi.
1: See, I want to try some of their sauces. You know, I want to see what juice they're throwing on.
0: Yeah,
2: there's
1: their sandwiches.
2: A homemade ranch out of a packet, out of a Hidden Valley ranch packet.
0: I think the all-American hamburger, specifically In-N-Out, should be more widely known. I think it should be more widely accessible across the U.S.
2: I was going to say, In-N-Out doesn't even exist in most spaces.
1: Yeah.
0: But you get what I'm saying? I think, like, when I think of an iconic American cheeseburger,
1: sure.
0: it's In-N-Out. And don't come at me with the Whataburger, the Smashburger, the Shake Shack. Like,
1: that's crazy.
0: That's not
1: loud,
0: even up
1: dude.
0: For the same conversation.
1: What are you talking about?
0: You hear me. You hear the words.
1: No, I do hear the words coming out of your mouth.
0: Something else. I think there's one right answer, but I think they do exist in other countries. Chili's.
1: The triple dipper.
2: Okay. Oh, I was going to say like,
0: I don't want to be just fried food. Like that kind of goes back to like, oh, Americans are obese.
2: I feel like I'm from the Midwest. I'm thinking fried pickles.
1: Y'all are frying everything at the state fair.
0: She's going to the Minnesota state fair.
1: Yeah, that's what I was going to say. If you are foreign and hearing this, find a state fair, explore to your heart's content. And to Eric's point, if you go to Chili's, get the skillet queso and dip a Southwest egg roll in that bad boy.
0: That's the right
1: elite
0: eating. You got my eyes watering. XYZ with Eric Zachary.

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1: XYZ with Eric Zachary, a touchscreen MacBook could be on the horizon. It's being rumored, leaks are starting to come out about the MacBook Ultra, which could feature exactly that, a touchscreen version of the famed laptop. It's worth noting Steve Jobs said famously that a touchscreen MacBook would basically be ridiculous. He said it would be ergonomically terrible. It doesn't work. Apparently they've changed their tune, or they're just like, he's been gone long enough.
2: Right, we can change the vision.
3: I don't really get it. I had a touchscreen laptop for a while and it was nice to like zoom. But I feel like that's the only thing that I ever used it for.
2: That's the one thing.
1: You know? 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I understand there's a need for touchscreen things, but like tablets have gotten so good. I don't need this.
2: Well, I'm praying for the parents of toddlers.
1: Make Google Chrome not blow my computer up and I'd be great.
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10: Plenty hot the rest of the week. A heat advisory all the way through Friday evening with actual highs well into the 90s and heat index levels 100 to 105. Use extreme caution outdoors. Clear skies overnight low 75. Sunny, hot, humid Wednesday 93. The high heat indices to 102. I'm meteorologist Mark Thibodeau.

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1: It's Kissin' 92.5. XYZ with Eric Zachary, a man after my own heart. Jordan, today on More About Nothing, wants to talk about D.B. Cooper.
2: If you don't know, boy, are you about to.
1: Arguably the greatest, most successful robbery of American history.
2: I don't know if it's successful.
1: It's very successful. No one knows, but we'll talk about D.B. Cooper next. But first, a little bonus fact for you.
2: There's a Starbucks in the CIA headquarters, but because it's the CIA, the Starbucks employees can't ask for names.
1: Oh.
2: So they can't, right? The whole process of like getting the name on the cup doesn't happen.
1: That's
2: at
1: hilarious.
2: The Starbucks.
1: Yeah. I didn't even think about that.
2: Yep.
1: You go through a background check just to get to Langley.
2: Yeah.
1: That's great.
2: Yep.

0: Kissin 92.5, your 10 in a row hit music station. XYZ with Eric Zachary. More about nothing. It's exactly that. Quick little deep dive, fun facts, history that you maybe didn't know in like 2 minutes or less.
1: Yes.
0: All brought to you by Chick-fil-A. Today we are learning about D.B. Cooper. Jordan, you let me know when you want me to tag in.
1: I feel like you were going to...
0: It was 1971. Exactly.
1: Yeah, you were just going to cut me off at a certain point.
0: It was Thanksgiving Eve, and man on a flight between, I think it was Seattle to Portland.
1: Other way around. Portland to Seattle. Seattle.
0: Sorry. Yeah. Just slipped a note to the flight attendant.
1: Yes.
0: And said, hey, I have a bomb in my briefcase.
1: So you want to know a fun fact about that interaction? She thought it was him giving her his number at first.
0: It was very common back then for people to hit on flight attendants.
1: Yeah, she just put it in her purse.
0: She didn't read it at first.
1: And didn't read it.
0: And then he like grabbed her arm and was like, man, you should read the note.
1: Yeah.
0: Long story short, they land. He asks for $200,000 for parachutes. He lets all of the passengers off.
1: Yes.
0: But not the crew.
1: Yes.
0: And then they take off and he tells the flight or the flight crew to just head towards Mexico.
1: He was supposed to go to Mexico City with a refueling in Reno. Mm-hmm. Now, somewhere between, they don't even get that far on this second flight because Southern Washington, he opens up the plane and jumps out.
0: So,
1: now,
0: a couple things to note.
1: Yeah,
0: 727, right? This preceded the 737, which you probably fly on a lot if you fly United, Southwest, whatever it may be. 727 had air stairs in the back of the plane.
1: Yes.
0: So I know what someone's thinking. You can't really open the door in flight. That's true. Unless it's at the back of the plane and the plane's flying slow enough and low enough.
1: And that's what he told them to do.
0: Yes.
1: And so
0: he lowers the back stairs.
1: Yep.
0: And he disappears.
1: And he jumps out. Now here's where things get murky because they never found the guy. The FBI then went on like a 17-year investigation to find this dude because he did get the four parachutes and the $200,000, right?
0: Yeah. Which back then was a couple million.
1: Exactly. Right? Inflation.
0: He also asked for four parachutes so they couldn't sabotage one of them.
1: So they did sabotage one of them.
0: They did.
1: They did sabotage one of them. And there were, there was $58,000 that they found in the woods all messed up, but they matched the serial numbers of the money that he was given.
0: It was found off the river and the sand. Yes.
1: Yeah. But of the four parachutes, his whole idea by asking for four of them was if I make them think I'm going to take hostages, I'll have more parachutes.
0: Yep.
1: So one of the parachutes they gave him was from a flight instructing school and it was a dummy parachute. It was just supposed to teach you how to pack it.
0: Yeah.
1: It doesn't actually work.
0: There's been tons of rumors and they've had tons of people who have like literally come forward on their deathbed and said, I'm D.B. Cooper.
1: Right.
0: And like, but he became kind of like this folklore person because he didn't hurt anyone.
1: No.
0: Air hijackings, as scary as it sounds, were actually pretty common back then.
1: Yeah.
0: There wasn't security.
1: Yep.
0: And like, I remember there was the flight attendant like went on the record and she goes, he was actually pretty nice.
1: He was
0: nice.
1: The nicest guy. He offered her some of the money. They were like, we can't take tips. That was like, which I find like so funny.
0: Right.
1: You know, he's hijacking.
0: It also, the name D.B. Cooper was like a miss.
1: It was a mistyping.
0: Yeah, his name, he went by Dan Cooper.
1: And somebody who was reporting live, quote unquote, who was on the ground wrote DB instead of DA.
0: It's still to this day, the like biggest unsolved mystery.
1: Yes.
0: No one knows if he survived. No one knows if he got away with it or not. There's been like a couple primary suspects. There is a fantastic Netflix series on this called DB Cooper, Where Are You? I just made my girlfriend watch it. it's on Netflix. It's outstanding.
1: Yeah.
0: And I can't recommend it enough. Is there anything else that you'd like to try to teach me about D.B. Cooper?
1: I think we touched on everything. I just don't think he survived is my...
0: That's your opinion.
1: Yep, exactly.
0: I think he got away clean.
1: I hope so. That'd be really cool.

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0: 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Crumble, the cookie place, is introducing dirty sodas.
1: Yes.
0: I didn't know about dirty sodas until recently. I think it's the dumbest thing in the world.
2: Have you ever had one?
1: You're about to offend Audrey.
0: No, but like, isn't it just like carbonated water mixed with a bunch of flavors?
2: No, what?
1: It's like a cream soda.
2: It's
1: like a cream soda.
0: Oh, let's add lactose to it. Sure.
2: Whatever, Eric. Anyway,
1: yeah.
2: Let me tell you about the Crumble Dirty Sodas. Mm-hmm. Here's the thing. They have like a bunch of them that they're coming out with. However, there is one particular option called Crazy Cousins.
1: Yes.
2: And it has 186 grams of sugar and 32 ounces.
1: That should be illegal.
2: Which, that's what people are saying.
1: Yes.
2: Which has the equivalent amount of sugar to 19 Krispy Kreme original glazed donuts.
0: They always compare it to Krispy Kreme donuts.
1: Yeah, exactly.
0: Like every metric is always Krispy Kreme donuts. Okay,
2: 16-ounce cans of Monster. That's crazy. Okay,
1: yeah.
2: So it's Red Bull, Mountain Dew, pineapple, strawberry puree, and coconut cream.
1: That's too... Red Bull and Mountain Dew should have never met.
0: If I get two beers at a concert, I'm an alcoholic.
1: Right.
0: Like, okay. Come on.
2: I think that we should try it.
0: I don't.
1: That's a solo mission. That is a solo mission.
0: I will have a sip and immediately regurgitate it.
1: Yeah.
0: I don't do well with sugary things.
1: My body will reject that.
2: I think we should do it. They have 48 flavors. We could try any of them.
1: You report back.
0: Dirty
1: Audrey.
0: Sodas are the newest thing to take over the U.S. and really prove that we're not obese.
2: I've been liking them.
0: It's XYZ with their exactly.

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1: Lots of Apple rumors starting to swirl. You know, September is usually the time that we get the new iPhones. We like, have all but been confirmed that we're getting a foldable iPhone.
2: Yeah, sure. Okay.
1: Which we were talking about this yesterday. I wish that it would fold up like an old Razr.
3: Like a flip phone.
1: Yeah. Motorola.
2: Yeah.
1: I think they're going to fold it book side. And I'm like, I don't need another tablet.
3: No.
2: Well, yeah, that's the thing. They're huge.
1: I want something I can aggressively slam when I hang up on you.
3: Right, exactly. Right. That's you want it folded hamburger, not hot dog.
1: Yep, exactly that. Yeah. Jordan, thank you for taking it back to third grade. That said, there are starting to be rumors about a new MacBook Ultra.
3: Okay.
1: This is coming on the heels of the other MacBook that the name escapes me that I just bought my mom, but the cheaper version.
3: Oh, yes, yes.
1: It just came out. It actually works great, by the way.
3: Isn't it like the Light or something?
1: Something like that. Yeah, but it's the cheapest MacBook they've ever offered.
3: Diet MacBook.
1: But the MacBook Ultra is rumored to be a 14 and 16 inch model that will have a touch screen.
3: Okay.
1: Which I don't think we need.
3: Now, historically speaking, didn't Steve Jobs say touchscreens are like the worst way you could go?
1: He was quoting that the idea of a touchscreen on a MacBook would be ergonomically terrible and just simply doesn't work.
3: Tim Cook, what are you doing?
1: It's not even Tim Cook anymore, though. I thought they brought up the new guy. I don't know.
3: Timmy's last days.
1: Tim Apple?
3: Yeah, Tim Apple, what are you doing?
1: Yeah.
2: I just think it's funny that people are like, oh, Apple, they're always copying everybody else.
1: They do. You know?
3: They do.
2: Feel like I've always been like, whatever, it's fine. Like, they do it better. But like, my very first laptop, sorry guys, my very first laptop was touchscreen, which I think is funny.
3: Okay, yeah. So you've awoken to the...
1: I think
3: Apple is.
1: I think tablets have gotten so good. I get like this is for a lot of graphic designers that use like an Apple Pencil or something like that.
3: Yeah.
1: My girlfriend, who is an attorney, uses a PC by choice, which is psychotic to me.
2: But I get it.
1: But she has a touch screen. So like whenever I hand her my computer, she'll try to touch the screen. Yeah. I'm like, stop putting your little dirty mitts on my screen.
2: But I feel like, I don't know. I get it. Why are we? Apple's made it so easy to turn an iPad into a laptop.
1: So you already have it, though. That's what she's saying. You don't need this. That's what I'm saying.
2: Okay,
1: I agree with you, Audrey. I'm just used to arguing with you.
3: I'm just yelling.
1: So I'm keeping the tone. All right, your XYZ tech tidbit. Oh, that's coming out. We don't know. Maybe September. Maybe end of the year.
3: The facts.
1: Yeah, there's still a really loose rumor at the time. Your XYZ tech tidbit, all brought to you by Eggland's Best.
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0: 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XYZ with Eric Zachary. Dua Lipa just continuing to be the coolest pop star out there.
1: Yes.
0: Not just for her music, her look, her vibe. How beautiful she is.
1: Okay.
2: We're talking about her big old brains right now, Eric.
0: Dua was your thing, and now you got married, so someone's got to pick up the slack.
1: Don't throw me into whatever you were saying.
2: Okay. Let me do it.
0: Audrey, go for it.
2: Okay, so Dua Lipa, if you don't know, she runs this book club called Service 95. She's been doing it for a few years now, but she has now moved into the library business. She is opening a library.
0: What a booming business.
2: I know. She's opened a library in Porto, Portugal.
1: Love it.
2: Inside the Livraria bookshop, Livraria Leo bookshop, and it is filled with banned and censored books.
1: Love that.
2: So super cool. She's kind of making sure these stories don't die. Mm-hmm. She has this quote where she says, sometimes the most subversive thing you can do is read a book and then talk about it. And I think that that's a really good point.
1: I think that's huge.
0: I have nothing snarky to say. This is really important, and it's really cool to see her doing it.
1: Awesome. I think this is another opportunity for us to go to Portugal.
0: I think you're trying to get that on the show expense sheet. That's why. XYZ with Eric Zachary.

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1: Hello?
2: Hey, what are you doing?
1: Avoiding the heat. Where are you? It sounds like you're at a party or something.
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7: Plenty hot the rest of the week. A heat advisory all the way through Friday evening with actual highs well into the 90s and heat index levels 100 to 105. Use extreme caution outdoors. Clear skies overnight, low 75. Sunny, hot, humid Wednesday, 93. The high, heat indices to 102. I'm meteorologist Mark Thibodeau.

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1: I love when Jordan has a self-realization that I agree with. Because sometimes you just think like you're the ish, and I'm like, it's fine.
2: All the time.
3: I feel like that's not even where we're going with this.
1: It's not. This one, he said,
2: it kind of is.
1: Being married has gone to my head. That is Jordan's words. Yeah. He just got married 2 weeks ago in Portugal, and it's just become your whole identity.
2: It has become my whole identity. I love being married. I'll be the first one to say it. The thing is now I think I'm some sort of like matchmaker. I'm seeing things I've never saw before, and it almost got me in a lot of trouble at a very large gathering, a birthday party, because I, like I said, being married has just gone to my head.
1: Because you're like, I found my person, so now I can help other people.
2: I can help. Not only can I help other people, I'm facilitating in places I shouldn't be facilitating.
1: Are you talking to people again?
3: Trying to...
1: Oh, I know what he's trying to do.
2: Set people up. Yes. So check this out. I was at a birthday party, and the boyfriend of the person having the birthday party looks at me, my sister, and one other person and goes, you guys might want to take some photos for this. Get your cameras out. And I immediately go, he's going to propose. You guys, he's proposing.
1: All right.
2: We got to get ready for this.
1: Let's talk about times that you're new to something and it made you way too confident.
2: Yes.
1: You think you know everything just because you did it once.
2: He brought out a birthday cake. He did not have a ring by any means. It was not good.
1: It's XYZ with Eric Zachary. We'll talk about it next.

0: just wanna dive.
1: It's Kissin 92.5. What are times that you've been new to something and you just thought you were an expert? Pro mode, you're way too confident about it.
2: Yes.
1: Jordan just got married, and I understand that this is going to be the next. I'll give you 4 more weeks of, like, anytime we run into someone, you spend 20 minutes showing them pictures of your wedding. I get it. That kind of comes with me first have a kid, too, right?
2: Here's the thing. I'm not starting that conversation.
1: You're not, but, like, you're entertaining it.
2: And for sure.
1: As, like, you're a person that's always with you, not the person you married. But me. I'm just like, all right, I'm going to take a lap because I know what's about to happen.
2: Yeah.
1: Right. That's not even what I'm talking about. But this is, being married has become not only your whole identity, it has made you way too confident about love.
2: Yes, uh-huh. Yeah.
1: For other people.
2: It's become, like, this never happened to me while watching a Disney film, but now that I have gotten married, committed myself to someone, love, I believe, is in the air everywhere, and I must have, like, rose-colored glasses on because it's not the case. Prime example, I was at a birthday party. It was for this a friend of mine, this girl. Her boyfriend looks at me and my sister and goes, get your phones ready for this. You're going to want to take a video. I'm like, oh, he's proposing.
1: Oh, man.
2: That's what's going on. Y'all, sit down, shut up. This is a big moment.
1: First of all, I know the couple you're talking about. They should not get married.
2: So, look, before even that, just because I've been married for 2 weeks.
1: You just assume everything has to do with marriage, wedding.
2: Everything has to do with marriage, wedding, whatever. Yeah. He brought out a cake. That was the big moment.
3: Was it like a cute cake?
2: It was just a happy birthday. That's all.
1: Knowing him, it was probably like a hand of whipped cream with a candle.
2: No.
1: What's that one clown game where you hit each other with whipped cream in the face?
2: I don't know if it has a name.
1: It was really big during COVID. It was like an actual game. You put your head in that little, like.
2: Oh, yes. I do remember that. I do remember that. Yeah.
1: What's the time you got way too confident about something, Audrey?
3: I don't know. I'm, as we just discussed, I'm constantly anxious. So me being too confident is pretty rare.
2: I feel like you confident. Okay, you go.
3: I'm confident with, like, my crafts that I do.
2: Okay.
3: I get overzealous with the art that I make.
1: That you make.
3: Well, those actually turned out really well. But the other day, I was going to make. I had this really cool concept for this piece that I was going to make. I worked on it for 5 hours, and I got nowhere. I got absolutely nowhere. And so I do feel like sometimes I'm like. Me. I can do anything.
2: You're like the Picasso of crafts, yeah. And then
3: well,
2: you're
3: I'm
2: not...
3: like my vision. I can just like create and then I just like don't know the materials that I need to use or whatever. Sorry, that's a really boring answer, but
2: no, it's real.
1: You're a good artist, and I like that you know that you're a good artist.
2: Maybe less teeth.
1: Very easy to.
3: I like making teeth art, and I don't think that there's anything wrong with that.
2: Okay,
1: all right. I have nothing to add. My short answer is I am very confident in the fact that I am way more unconfident than people assume. I think because of how I hold myself, because of the things I do, everyone thinks, like, I think I'm the ish.
2: Right.
1: And I really don't. Like, I have never, you will not find someone more open to constructive criticism or, like, that criticizes himself more.
2: Sure,
1: to be better at all times.
2: Yeah. I will say there's this funny thing you do when you'll be like, oh, yeah, that building is definitely 186 feet tall. And everybody's like, oh, it is? It's like, no, he's lying, you guys. He's lying.
1: I am very confident in being able to trick people.
2: Yeah, exactly.
1: Which maybe I shouldn't put out there, but you get what I'm saying.
3: Well, honestly, fake till you make it. You got to keep doing it until it becomes true.
1: I'm very confident in the bit. That's what I am confident in.
2: Oh, yeah, you do it for the bit.
1: I think any other times I've surprised myself doing something well, I'll be like, there's no way I'm doing anything. Yeah, exactly. XYZ with Derek Zachary.

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1: XYZ with Eric Zachary. I want to be clear. This was not my idea to continue to open the show just making fun of Audrey. Yeah.
0: Yeah.
2: It's not a bash.
3: Oh, okay.
1: You're dressed like Coraline.
2: Well, so I'm not dressed like Coraline, but I do look like I would be in Coraline
1: or
2: right
1: Adam's
2: now.
1: Family Values.
2: Okay. Maybe it is more Adam's Family than it is
1: you
2: Coraline.
1: You got like a Jenna Ortega. What's her name? The
3: Wednesday Adams?
2: Yeah, it was like an accident, but okay. I'm kind of rocking with it.
1: Like with those socks and those shoes, if a house landed on you, like, the Oz people would be talking about you.
2: Yeah, I'm wearing black and white striped socks and Mary Jane's, so it's not a good start to the day.
1: It's great. But. Look, I mean, you got your vibe, and Jordan and I dress like normal.
3: You know,
1: it's XYZ with Eric Zachary.

0: Hawaii.
1: 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We're talking about Dua Lipa.
2: Yes.
1: Who is opening a bookstore. Love it.
3: This is super exciting. Yes. Dua Lipa just gets cooler and cooler every day. If you don't know, Dua Lipa has a book club that she runs online. She does interviews with authors and other celebrities. It's called Service 95. And she has recently decided to open a library of banned and censored books in Portugal.
2: Porto, specifically.
3: Yes, Porto. Yes. So it's going to permanently reside inside the Livraria Leo bookshop, which is kind of just known for being a little bit more progressive and having books that you wouldn't find.
2: Just niche books.
3: But she has this quote when she was talking about it that's kind of being passed around the girl bosses of the internet right now. She said, because sometimes the most subversive thing you can do is read a book and then talk about it. So like The Handmaid's Tale, for example, is a banned or censored book.
2: Right.
3: So there are a lot of these stories that are just kind of getting lost. In the woodwork being pushed aside that are kind of important.
2: We're losing recipes and Dua Lipa wants to save them.
1: Yeah.
2: And I think that's important.
1: I don't want to get too dark with it, but this is very Fahrenheit 451.
2: Like,
1: protect the books that people are saying people shouldn't have eyes on.
2: And did they ban that one?
1: That would be ironic.
2: You know, that might be a banned
1: book. Take Ray Bradbury out of it.
2: Yeah.
1: All right. Yeah. But Dua, new bookstore is open in Portugal. This is very cool. Your XYZ ENT Entertainment Report, all brought to you by Eggland's Best.
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0: 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Today on XYZ with Eric Zachary, the rumors are swirling about Travis Kelce, Taylor Swift. I think that Jordan brought up a great idea. Maybe they're not even getting married at MSG, and this is just one big diversion.
1: Yeah, somebody said that because there are no, like, oh, you have to sign away your rights to be on camera, mm-hmm. chances are there's not going to be some live stream or some documentary.
0: Yeah.
1: So there's a possibility. It's a bait and switch.
0: Watch her get married at her, like, Rhode Island estate.
1: Right, right,
0: and
1: exactly.
0: She just paid millions of dollars because people are seeing trucks load stuff in right now.
2: I mean, my hypothesis would be that they, like, have their wedding ceremony and this is, like, their reception.
0: That's kind of what it's going to be. I would just love for it to be somewhere completely wrong. Like, all the paparazzi's in the wrong place.
1: We've just had it wrong the whole time.
2: It's not MSG at all.
0: At all.
1: At all.
0: She's just paying for
1: just
0: the diversion.
1: Empty. Yeah, exactly.
2: That would
0: be so
2: that.
0: Cool.
1: That'd be dope.
0: Dua Lipa's opening a banned and censored library in Portugal. So it's filled with books that have wrongfully, in many cases, been banned or censored across the world.
1: Yeah.
0: And she wanted to make sure she preserves these stories and preserves these works of art, which I think is incredible.
1: And where was this?
0: In Portugal.
1: So we should do some investigative journalism and go check that out.
0: We talked about Portugal enough on the show for the year. That plus Audrey's really into dirty sodas and I can't understand this.
2: I am not. It's just, okay, I'm not even.
0: Yep.
1: No,
0: that's
1: no.
0: Great. All of that and more on XYZ with Eric Zachary. If you missed the show or you want to watch it back on demand, search for us on Spotify, Apple, wherever you get your podcast, XYZ with Eric Zachary.

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7: Plenty hot the rest of the week. A heat advisory all the way through Friday evening with actual highs well into the 90s and heat index levels 100 to 105. Use extreme caution outdoors. Clear skies overnight, low 75. Sunny, hot, humid Wednesday, 93. The high, heat indices to 102. I'm meteorologist Mark Thibodeau.

0: It's Kissin' 92.5. The World Cup has kind of given the U.S. a chance to redefine itself.
1: Yes.
0: I feel like for a long time it was just stupidity and obesity.
1: Yep.
0: You go to Europe, they're like, oh yeah, stupid Americans.
1: Yep.
0: But now we got ranch.
1: Yes.
0: Yeah, I mean, the World Cup game's technically across North America, but primarily in the U.S.
1: Yep.
2: Yeah.
0: We've gotten a chance for a lot of Europeans, a lot of people from around the world to be like, oh, what's this white sauce?
3: I love ranch. I tasted here and it's delicious. And I take 2 bottles with home.
0: Yes. With you. Which the TSA has warned, please don't bring it in, carry on, check your bags.
1: Right. Yeah.
0: But like, yeah, we're getting a new mascot, and it's Hidden Valley Ranch.
1: It's Hidden Valley Ranch, and I believe that this is just like opening the door to all the other fun food things.
0: Mm-hmm.
1: I think we should take the time out to teach our neighbors across the pond and elsewhere about what else we do with food.
0: Okay.
1: So think about
0: culinary experience that you can have in the U.S.
1: That you can have in the U.S. Some of your favorite snacks, Eric and Audrey.
2: Okay.
1: Yeah.
0: All right. We'll talk about things the U.S. should be known for food-wise next on XYZ.

She'll be all right. No riding shining armored knight. She will save herself this time. And in fact, tonight, she did confirm. The cold never lasts, my darling.

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1: XYZ with Eric Zachary. Because of the World Cup and there's been such an influx of Europeans and just global travelers coming to the U.S. For the various games, people are starting to learn about ranch, which apparently is pretty much a U.S. only thing.
2: Right.
1: I mean, obviously you can get it in other places, sure. But like, yeah. It's really a U.S. centric condiment.
3: Yep. Sure.
1: And the Europeans are loving it.
2: So much so that they're trying to bring like giant bottles back with them. Mm-hmm. You know, I think the most easiest thing is like we started with ranch dressing as salad. Then it got to fries, pizza.
3: Sure.
2: Now it's on everything.
3: Sure.
2: They love it.
1: Yeah. What should we actually be known for?
2: I think, so I got some food hacks that I love to do at home. The double-sided peanut butter and jelly spoon dip.
1: That's just a you thing.
2: Yeah, but I mean, I think it rocks. I think it bangs, you know? You need
3: that's
2: a little snack.
1: That's dangerous, though, because that just really is an advocate for double dipping, which I can't get behind.
2: Okay, so if you live by yourself.
1: Personal snack, sure.
2: Yeah, if you live by yourself, this is the ideal.
1: Do whatever you
2: snack.
1: Want with peanut butter.
2: Whoa.
1: You get what I'm saying. You get what I'm saying.
2: You take a spoon, you dip one side in the peanut butter, you get your jelly, you dip the other side in the jelly, you've got a whole peanut butter and jelly bite-sized dip.
3: I also like to do this. I don't do the one side and the one. I just do it on the same spoon.
1: You just use your whole paw?
2: Do you just get your hand in there?
3: Yeah.
2: Okay.
3: That's
1: you use your
3: hilarious.
1: Coraline hands just to get in a jar of chili
3: precisely.
1: And peanut butter?
3: Right. Well, okay, I had a question.
2: Okay.
3: I thought that barbecue was our thing.
1: I think there's a bigger argument
3: barbecue
1: of like
3: sauce. I thought that was our thing.
1: I think you can get barbecue sauce in a lot of other countries, though.
3: But you can't get ranch.
1: Like widely as known.
2: I think we make it a little differently than they do everywhere else.
3: Sure.
1: But I mean, barbecue is also like, there's such a variety of it depending on if you're like Texas or Memphis.
2: Right, exactly. You know, there's a white sauce barbecue sauce, you know, so we've kind of taken it to another level. I'm sure they've got some version.
3: Okay, here's the thing, you guys. If I'm going to be honest, I'm going to admit my fault here.
2: Okay.
3: I put this in because I was like, really? We're known for ranch? But upon further reflection and as a ranch lover, I kind of get it.
1: To your point, Audrey, I didn't know it was that severe. I mean, I thought people were just blowing it up online for like clicks, but like my girlfriend, she has two friends that lived in Brazil for a few years, and like her friend would make my girlfriend smuggle ranch into the country.
2: Wow.
3: Yeah.
1: To like get ranch down
3: there.
1: Because you can't even order it.
3: To be honest, when I'm other places, I am like, I do want ranch.
1: She's in Japan looking for ranch for her sushi.
2: See, I want to try some of their sauces. You know, I want to see what juice they're throwing on.
1: Yeah,
3: their sandwiches. A homemade ranch out of a packet, out of a Hidden Valley ranch packet.
1: I think the all-American hamburger, specifically In-N-Out, should be more widely known. I think it should be more widely accessible across the U.S.
3: I was going to say, In-N-Out doesn't even exist in most spaces.
2: Yeah.
1: But you get what I'm saying? I think, like, when I think of an iconic American cheeseburger,
2: sure,
1: it's In-N-Out. And don't come at me with the Whataburger, the Smashburger, the Shake Shack.
2: Like, that's crazy.
1: That's not even
2: loud,
1: up
2: dude.
1: For the same conversation.
2: What are you talking about?
1: You hear me. You hear the words.
2: I do hear the words coming out of your mouth.
1: Something else? I think there's one right answer, but I think they do exist in other countries. Chili's.
2: The triple dipper.
3: Okay. Oh, I was going to say like,
1: I don't want to be just fried food. Like that kind of goes back to like, Americans are obese.
3: Well, I feel like I'm from the Midwest. I'm thinking fried pickles.
2: Y'all are frying everything at the state fair.
1: She's going to the Minnesota state fair.
2: That's what I was
1: going
2: to say. If you are foreign and hearing this, find a state fair, explore to your heart's content. And to Eric's point, if you go to Chili's, get the skillet queso and dip a Southwest egg roll in that bad boy.
1: That's the right
2: move. Elite eating.
1: You got my eyes watering right now. XYZ with Eric Zachary.

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0: 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The test on XYZ is coming up next. Three pop culture trivia questions we've talked about on the show.
1: Okay.
0: Audrey and Jordan going head to head on these questions. And I confidently have two of them written. So,
1: we're doing this live.
2: Give me on the fly.
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0: 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It's called The Test on XYZ with Eric Zachary. It's exactly that. Just a quick test of pop culture trivia. Jordan and Audrey.
1: The music.
0: Contestants, come on down.
2: Hello.
0: Playing for you at home, but feel free to make up your own answers.
2: Yes.
0: But sometimes they just don't got it.
2: I keep winning, so I test.
1: Yeah, I keep losing. It's fine. We don't need to talk about
0: Jordan's
1: it.
0: Jordan's winning with like 1 point.
2: A win is a win, Eric.
0: The test is brought to you by Chick-fil-A. That's exciting. New sponsor for us.
2: Yes.
0: Here we go. Three questions that we've all talked about recently on the show. Number one, obviously, Taylor Swift and Travis Kelce are getting married. The rumors are going crazy. Could it be MSG? What does the NDA look like? Is everyone going to be invited? Are they allowed to talk about it? Are they streaming it?
2: Right.
0: That's not what we're talking about. Now, although he has most recently adopted his position as executive golden retriever to Taylor, wow. Travis Kelce is a decorated athlete and celebrity in his own right. Not only as an NFL player, but also as a reality show dating contestant on what E! Show?
1: Are you serious?
2: Oh, man. What did Killer Trav call it?
0: I'm just while you're thinking, I'm going to give some context to Audrey. He was on a show on E! Network.
1: Yeah.
0: It was a dating show centered around him. What was the name of
1: around
0: that show?
1: Travis
2: Jordan?
1: Kelce?
0: Yeah.
2: Isn't it like Choosing Kelce or something?
0: Very close. No cigar. Catching Kelce.
2: Catching God.
1: Damn. I actually had no idea.
0: It was a 2016 reality TV show.
2: Yeah, I remember it.
0: Seven episodes. This is crazy. I didn't know this part because I never watched it. He dated 50 women, one from each state in search of love.
1: Oh.
2: Yep.
0: I love it. And Taylor Swift's like, yeah, that's
1: Travis
0: the one.
1: Travis Styles.
0: All right, 0 points. Question number two. Ed Sheeran and Martin Garrix have recently teamed up, not only as music collaborators on Repeat It, their new single, but also as wedding crashers. They just crashed a wedding at the Adler Planetarium in Chicago. Mm-hmm. Now, this isn't Ed's first time crashing a wedding, though. He's actually known to pop through weddings quite frequently, mostly because he has a ton of wedding songs, love songs, romantic songs, part of his catalog. But arguably, his biggest 2014 ballad is what? Wedding anthem.
1: Audrey. Dancing in the Dark.
0: No.
2: Did you say Dancing in
1: the
2: Dark?
1: Isn't that what it is?
0: No.
1: Dancing in the Dark.
0: It's also Dancing in the Moonlight of the lyrics, but yeah.
2: Jordan.
0: Yeah.
2: Perfect.
0: No.
1: Dancing in the Moonlight. Dancing in the
0: Okay,
2: yeah, it's
0: no.
2: a completely
0: the
2: different
0: song is called Thinking Out Loud. That is the one. Perfect.
1: Okay. I, wait, but was I right? Isn't that the same song?
0: Yeah, but that's not what it's called, Audrey.
2: We're so close.
0: When your legs don't, no, that's actually perfect, what you were singing. When your legs don't work like they used to before.
1: Okay, sorry.
2: You win, Eric.
1: Sorry,
0: 0 points.
1: Ed.
0: Question three. This could be the tiebreaker here. HBO Max just flew a life-size dragon, which is just a funny description for me because dragons aren't real, over the River Thames.
2: Why did you need to say that?
1: I get it.
0: In honor of House of Dragons season three. It was actually pretty crazy. You haven't seen this video. They made like a drone dragon, but it passed iconic London landmarks like Westminster Palace, Big Ben, and that big Ferris wheel joint. That's not technically a Ferris wheel.
1: Yeah.
0: What is it called?
1: Audrey. The London Eye.
0: The London Eye is correct.
2: Okay.
1: Do I win?
0: Yeah, Jordan.
2: Yeah.
0: Just because I know Jordan won't get this, I'll give him a chance to tie. What? It's not a Ferris wheel by definition. What is it? Audrey wins.
2: I don't know.
0: It is a cantilevered observation wheel.
2: See, this is why I don't like when you write questions. Who would just know that offhand?
0: Well, that wasn't the real. I mean, Audrey got the real question.
2: That's not important.
0: Audrey wins. Audrey wins the test. Eye. It is the London Eye. That is correct.
1: Shout out London.
0: Shout out London. XYZ with Eric Zachary. It's your XYZ The Test, all brought to you by Chick-fil-A.

0: It's Kissin' 92.5. NDAs, non-disclosure agreements. I've had to sign my fair share.
1: That's right.
0: Nothing quite as important as the Taylor Swift wedding.
1: Well, actually, it just has been found out that the NDAs for the Taylor Swift Travis Kelce wedding are really weak. There's no financial penalty if you break any of the rules. It's really more of like a slap on the wrist. Like, you know, if you're filming something you shouldn't be, everybody's probably just going to publicly shame you at the thing.
2: Yeah, I mean, I feel like it's probably just them being like, hey, obviously, you know, we don't want you to do this.
1: Right. Just like, be a homie.
2: Yeah.
1: Yeah. So if you're going, maybe break a rule.
2: Don't make it weird.
1: Just don't make it weird, but you could probably break a rule.
0: Jordan.
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12: Plenty hot the rest of the week. A heat advisory all the way through Friday evening with actual highs well into the 90s and heat index levels 100 to 105. Use extreme caution outdoors. Clear skies overnight, low 75. Sunny, hot, humid Wednesday, 93. The high, heat indices to 102. I'm meteorologist Mark Thibodeau.

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1: XYZ with their Zachary, a touchscreen MacBook could be on the horizon. It's being rumored, leaks are starting to come out about the MacBook Ultra,
2: yeah,
1: which could feature exactly that, a touchscreen version of the famed laptop. It's worth noting Steve Jobs said famously that a touchscreen MacBook would basically be ridiculous. He said it would be ergonomically terrible. It doesn't work. Apparently they've changed their tune, or they're just like, he's been gone long enough.
2: Right, we can change the vision.
3: I don't really get it. I had a touchscreen laptop for a while and it was nice to like zoom. But I feel like that's the only thing that I ever really used it for.
2: That's the one thing.
1: I mean, your touchpad can do that. I understand there's a need for touchscreen things, but like tablets have gotten so good. I don't need this.
2: Well, I'm praying for the parents of toddlers.
1: Make Google Chrome not blow my computer up and I'd be great.
2: Okay.
3: That part.
2: Yeah.

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1: It's Kissin 92.5. That is it for us today on XYZ with Eric Zachary. Boy, did we touch on a lot. DB Cooper?
2: Yes. Your favorite story.
1: You don't know about this man who hijacked a plane, didn't hurt anybody, stole $200,000 of the government's money, and never got caught.
2: Yeah.
1: Woo! Are you in for a treat?
2: Yes.
1: Of my enthusiasm and aviation knowledge.
2: Yep.
1: Jordan is getting way too confident about being married.
2: I am. I'm less than a month in, and I'm already telling people who they should be with. I'm trying to set up situations like proposals that don't exist. I'm in the love now.
1: I like how you're saying less than a month. It hasn't been. It's like 2.5 weeks.
2: That is less than a month, Eric.
1: Jordan,
2: do the math.
1: Audrey's really into dirty sodas. She wants us to consume all of the sugar.
3: No, I think that we should just try that. If you've never had one, you should try them.
2: I don't think we should try the crumble one that is 186 grams of sugar in a cup.
3: I agree.
2: I don't know about that.
3: They have like 50 flavors. We could try any of them.
2: Oh, okay. You're saying pivot.
1: Yeah, and on that note, America's being known for ranch, but we're like arguing what should we actually be known for, and I don't think that Audrey should lead that charge because she wants more sugar on everything.
3: Well, I think it should ultimately be ranch. I think I've decided.
1: Okay.
3: I'm
1: glad that you came to that conclusion.
3: I'm okay with that.
1: That plus the test, talk about the Travis Taylor wedding that could not be happening at MSU, who's to say. And Dua Lipa opened a banned and censored library in Portugal. Very, very cool for her to put together this collection of censored works that shouldn't be censored. And she's saying, hey, I want to preserve this. I want to do some good with my name, my notoriety, my money, which is exactly what you should be doing if you have money. You have an obligation to the public. I believe that fully.
2: Yeah. Oh, okay.
1: Yeah.
2: That was, yeah, sure.
1: Can you help me off my soapbox?
3: Okay,
2: yeah, right?
1: All right.
3: No,
1: and Audrey dressed like Wednesday Adams today.
3: Yeah, I did.
2: Yes.
1: Yeah, she called that out.
3: It's kind of cute.
1: You can watch it. You can see it.
2: That's
1: you can
2: right.
1: Get ready with her. Do your little, like,
2: oh, yeah. Oh,
1: follow
2: Audrey.
1: Off.
2: There you go.
1: She's
2: doing tricks.
1: The Wicked Witch of the West Sox.
2: Whoa.
1: If you want to watch XYZ with Eric Zachary, don't forget, you can always see us in video form. 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
0: is back.
2: Oh, I love that. We have a lot of friends on the text, and they have a lot of whodunits at their office as well.

0: my God, it's like Coldplay all over again.
1: This was all their idea. Go get them.
2: Run!
3: Kelly, Anna, and Audrey sprinted out of the stadium like their lives depended on it, getting out of there scot-free. JC and Big Al were banned for life and never allowed back to any matches at that stadium or anywhere within 500 feet of the country of Italy for sheer embarrassment. Justin didn't get arrested because he lost the fight against that kid, and the cops felt bad for him, so they just let him go. As for the match, USA and Italy went head-to-head, and the game went into the most intense and exciting penalty kicks that the World Cup has ever seen. USA took the victory, and we can only hope the same will happen outside of this fictional scenario.
0: The end.
4: We done did that.
0: Great Italian, everybody.
5: Thank you. Great script. Yep. Great script, Anna.
0: Thank you.
2: Fabulous.
4: That's how it go, right?
0: I had
4: there.
0: A lot of fun with that. Thank you, guys. And for those that don't know, I did write into for you guys to do little improv moments.
4: Yeah, we know it is.
0: I was letting the audience know.
4: Okay.
6: You didn't trust my improv? I had no improv moments.
5: How close were we to the actual national anthem of Italy?
4: I would say...
5: Italia!
4: Probably like 0%.
5: We should have just said this. Remix!
0: Whatever it actually is, I hope they replace it with y'all's version.
4: No, I hope they don't. Oh, this is it? Oh, here we go.
0: Go ahead.
5: Italia, we love you.
2: This could be some random song.
5: Early night.
2: No, this could be some random song.
4: It could be, but it's not. It's Italy's.
2: This is why
6: national anthem.
4: National anthem.
0: And I do know
4: almost
0: this is,
4: theme song,
0: and this is fictionalized. I do know that Italy did not qualify for the World Cup.
1: What?
0: I know. It before you come have. At me,
5: why the whole country looks like a boot?
4: Literally
5: kicking.
4: They should automatically be allowed into the tournament, regardless of how they do in the qualification rounds right there.
6: Make it.
4: So thank you, everybody. Thank you.
3: I don't know who put the background stuff together.
0: Great job, Trey.
3: I think that they deserve a little credit. Can I just hear, like, part-time Justin's fight sequence one more time?
2: Please. You're poor. You're that poor.
0: I didn't hear the fat part. I know, but I didn't hear it the first time.
5: Yeah.
0: Thank you for that.
5: That was funny.
2: That was fabulous. All right. Good job. Funny.
4: Oh, there's my clap right there. Oh, it's for Trey. Thank you.
6: And Justin would like to apologize to all the fat and poor people. That's not nice to use that as an insult.
5: I think we have
6: insult.
5: The fat poor person on the phone right now.
6: That's not a nice insult.
4: We already insulted the Italians with our theme song. All right.
7: 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Anna's chasing the sun. And Justin's chasing the aux cord. This is the Kid
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19: Plenty hot the rest of the week. A heat advisory all the way through Friday evening with actual highs well into the 90s and heat index levels 100 to 105. Use extreme caution outdoors. Clear skies overnight, low 75. Sunny, hot, humid Wednesday, 93. The high, heat indices to 102. I'm meteorologist Mark Thibodeau.

0: She's the one person that won't get fired.
1: I think she would. I think George would.
0: No, she wouldn't.
1: Make an
0: example. No, she wouldn't.
1: George
0: would. 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
1: But he would still pay her on the side.
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0: It was a hashtagging slasher.
3: She's the person nobody would expect.
0: I kind of wish it was me too, but it wasn't.
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0: Mm-hmm.
1: Anna figured that out for us.
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5: Plenty hot the rest of the week. A heat advisory all the way through Friday evening with actual highs well into the 90s and heat index levels 100 to 105. Use extreme caution outdoors. Clear skies overnight, low 75. Sunny, hot, humid Wednesday, 93. The high, heat indices to 102. I'm meteorologist Mark Thibodeau.

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5: Good morning, I'm Cy Albright. Here's what's going on in the four states. More than 18 and a half years in prison await a former Southeast Kansas law enforcement officer. 25-year-old Garrett Gayasso of Baxter Springs admitted to having an explicit relationship with a 16-year-old girl in Massachusetts. And Gayasso was a sheriff's deputy in Cherokee County when he first started talking to the teen, and then even got promoted and started investigating cybercrime against children, all while still communicating with that underage girl. An update from Joplin Police Major Crash Team on that fatal pedestrian accident Friday night near 32nd Range Line involving a dune buggy. They say that 86-year-old Jolly Matthews III of Hattiesburg, Mississippi, was trying to cross Range Line when he was hit by a dune buggy that was street legal. Major Crash Team says Matthews was also hit by other vehicles while crossing the road. When you see news, call or text our tip line at 417-782-1300. 10 for News Talk KZRG. I'm Ty Albright on KSYN 92.5.
6: What we're dealing with today, that's what we've got the rest of the week. Lots of sunshine. The afternoons are hot, humidity high. Heat advisory until Friday evening currently. 92 this afternoon, heat index 100. I'm meteorologist Terry Smith.

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2: Good Wednesday morning. 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Our job in this room is to be happy, to give good vibes. We're going to start your day off, and you're going to have a phenomenal day. I can feel it in my bones. 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
3: Happy anniversary, Anna.
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1: What up, it's JC, and you know we covered a lot of ground this morning, but we still have so much more to talk about. 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
1: And it's time to catch you up with what's happening out there in celebrity land. By the way, we do have a worst date ever coming your way here in about 20 minutes. We're about 40 minutes away from finding out Kelly's ordeal from yesterday.
4: It was a lot.
1: There was a lot going on.
4: It was a lot.
5: Wow. I mean,
1: she's got a spray tan today, but she's like,
4: I know.
1: Do I even need it?
4: You have to do prep ahead of a spray tan. Uh-huh. Get my nails done.
5: Can you do it while you're stressed out? I don't know if you're stressed out or
6: can you get a spray tan when you're stressed?
4: No. Yeah.
5: Wow. Yeah. I mean, I don't know.
4: Well, if you're sweating, it doesn't help it cling to your skin.
1: That's true.
6: I guess that's true.
4: But you have to, like, not wear any lotion or makeup and all that stuff.
1: All natural.
4: So it clings better.
1: Also, you're going to see our friend Stevie?
4: Yes. Uh-huh. I'll tell her you said hey.
1: Hey. She does Kenzie, too. Everybody gets tanned. All right, what's going on out there in Hollywood, though, Kelly and Anna?
6: Well, the latest update on the Taylor Swift Travis Kelce wedding, the biggest wedding that has ever taken place on planet Earth, I would say. Yeah, I mean, it really is looking more and more like MSG is really going to happen. Yesterday, there was a lot of sightings of things being brought in, a lot of decor that was being brought into MSG. There were some briefcases, like big trucks and stuff labeled Garden Scene 1. So the rumors are that they're basically building some sort of magical garden castle inside Madison Square Garden.
1: A magical garden castle?
4: Because she probably always wanted that.
1: Yes.
4: And dreamed about that.
1: Yes.
4: Where can she go where she can't be, you know, a victim of prying eyes? So build it in a shelter and
1: inside.
4: You still have your dream.
7: Right. Where it's like the power of Taylor Swift where she's like, I'm not going to a castle. I'm building a castle.
6: Exactly. Uh-huh. And she has worked so hard to be able to have the money to do that. Yes, absolutely.
1: She's an indoor cat.
6: Do it all. Uh-huh. Do it all. So, yeah, so they're saying that it's being like a large white staircase is being built inside, tree-like garden-like props, stage-like big custom builds for a lot of performances. Like, this is going to be a very big event. But they're also saying that, much like you've been saying, Kelly, this entire time, that they're having a small gathering the day before with, like, maybe 100 people is what they said, and then the really big reception with everybody that they know at Madison Square Garden.
4: I wonder where that would be.
6: I don't know. I've heard different rumors for that one, so I'm
1: Are the
6: sure.
1: concession stands going to be open, you think? Like, do you call, like, they're going to call you, like,
5: I get a foot dog.
1: Like, hey, Al, I need you to come in to work on July 3rd. There's no game. Yeah, don't worry about it. Just come in here.
6: Well, and
1: selling
6: actually,
1: hot dogs.
6: I mean, you say that, but I read somewhere, and again, I don't know what's true, what's not, what's rumor, what's whatever, but I did read that Madison Square Garden employees are actually not allowed into the building because they hired their own, like, private security and employees and everything.
5: Wonder if they will do a, when the president comes to town, they shut down airspace in a certain area because they don't want just random aircraft. I wonder, will they do that around Madison Square Garden to prevent terrorism, to prevent drones, to prevent stuff.
6: I mean, I wonder
5: in the Madison Square Garden area.
6: I wonder if they're already taking those precautions because of 4th of July weekend. Like, they're already saying that there's a lot of high security in the area, but they're saying that's not just specifically because of the wedding, but just because it's a busy time to be in New York in general.
5: Yeah.
6: So, I don't know.
8: I'm just remembering that she was courtside to watch the Knicks play.
6: Mm-hmm.
8: And we're watching her. We're like, oh my God, she's watching the basketball game, but she's also there, like,
6: taking measurements.
8: Yeah.
1: She was meeting there with her wedding planner.
8: I'm going to get married here.
5: I hope my buddy, the Naked Cowboy, is right outside of the door of Madison Square Garden playing guitar in his tiny whiteies before the wedding. And so as people walk in on the red carpet, he's just out there strumming.
3: Oh, not the red carpet. Did you see all the carpet drama?
8: No. Yeah, what's the drama?
6: There was a red carpet, and then they started to tear it up because apparently it was wrong.
3: Yeah, they put the wrong color carpet down.
6: I saw jokes about it. Like, wait, is there actually going to be a red carpet at this wedding?
3: Yeah.
6: But the aesthetic is more purple.
1: Purple carpet.
8: Lavender hay.
6: Yes. Very speak
3: so
6: now.
3: So they ripped up the red and put down a purple.
8: Anna, do you think we're going to see photos of her wedding?
6: I mean, eventually. Okay. I really hope that the first photo we see is from them. Like, I hope Taylor and Travis post the very first picture
3: that we see.
6: But at a certain point, I'm sure all their friends and family are going to post stuff too. So,
8: or do you think she'll be private about it, like Zendaya and Tom Holland?
6: It's hard to invite 1,000 people and be private.
4: But I think Taylor also knows that her fans
8: want to see
4: the
8: her
4: relationship
8: wedding.
4: She has with them.
6: Yeah.
4: She will absolutely release one at least photo. She released the engagement photos.
6: Yeah.
1: That's right.
6: Mm-hmm.
4: That's very intimate.
6: I wonder what the caption will be.
4: Your English teacher and your gym teacher got married. I guess. Yeah. I don't know. I'm sure it'll be something more creative. That's why I'm not a songwriter. Got a couple of streaming things for you. If you're into, if you didn't go see these things at the box office, now you can just sit on your couch and be a slug and watch the Super Mario Galaxy movie. It's heading to streaming. Peacock said it'll start streaming exclusively on Thursday, July 30th. So you got to wait another minute for that. They'll also stream the Super Mario Brothers movie. So you can watch both back to back. There also is going to be a full lineup of bonus content, some behind the scenes looks at how they made the movie, some more information about the voice cast, which is always fun watching people do that. Their music, the power-ups, the hidden Easter eggs, things like that. The Super Mario Galaxy movie, do you know it became the first movie of this year to cross the $1 billion mark?
1: Oh, really?
4: At the box office, and now you can stream it. And then also, Obsession. Even though it's still in theaters, they held it off as long as they could because there was just too much money being made in theaters. But now it's available to watch in several ways. Prime Video, you can rent it for $19.99 or just go ahead and buy it for $24.99. And then also you can purchase it to watch on Apple TV. At some point, Obsession will head to Peacock, but we don't have a release date around that.
5: That's where I paid to see Michael. He was 19. I thought that was...
1: To rent it.
5: That's
8: $4 cheaper than a movie ticket.
1: Yeah, but you get more than one person to watch it. So if you have a family...
8: That's what I'm saying.
1: You stay winning. But I remember, when you used to rent a movie at your house, it was like $5.
6: Yeah.
1: 19 is a lot. That's what you used to pay to own it.
4: But it's still so new. I mean, if it's an older movie, you can still get movies that cheap.
5: Is there one Blockbuster still open in Bend, Oregon?
1: I think so.
4: Something like that. Somewhere over there.
5: Yeah. Oh, man.
8: Hilary Duff wore a Blockbuster t-shirt at her concert.
6: She did?
8: Mm-hmm.
6: She did, yeah.
8: Which I don't know why she wore Blockbuster.
5: Because Blockbuster started here in Dallas.
6: Yeah.
8: That's where it started. Dallas had the first Blockbuster.
4: From the time, you know. Mm-hmm.
1: Be kind, rewind.
6: Mm-hmm. Mm-hmm.
4: Those were some great times.
5: Mm-hmm. Yeah.
6: Going to the Blockbuster, picking out your
4: movie. With your date to go pick out a movie.
1: A lot of letdowns, though, because you'd walk in there sometimes, you'd be like, dang,
4: you'd wait by the return bin to see if somebody's going to bring something back you wanted.
1: And you'd ask the person, be like, hey, when are they going to return? The next was not due back till Sunday, dude. Oh, no.
5: Stand in line and your pizza's getting cold.
1: Another movie.
4: That was so fun.
6: The nostalgia. So next Thursday is also the premiere of Big Brother. We love Big Brother on this show. Every summer we love to watch it. Comes out. This new season starts on Thursday. We still don't know the theme. Nor the cast, but the cast is always random people that we eventually get to know. So that I don't really... We'll meet them during the episode, but I do want to know what the theme is. But also, Big Brother started doing this thing called Big Brother Unlocked, which is the talk show that happens like after the episode.
4: And
6: they force it on us. It's so annoying because they'll tell you, oh, Wednesday night is a 2-hour episode of Big Brother.
1: Lie.
6: And so you sit down and watch it and the first 45 minutes is Big Brother Unlocked. You're like, I don't want to watch this.
3: They trick you.
1: Yeah, yes. Keep it locked, please.
8: And it's very so ESPN. Annoying. It's like do a sports commentary at a table watching the Big Brother game.
1: Yeah,
8: it's the
1: things that we already
5: saw. Bait and switch.
6: They do the play-by-play. So the past winners, Taylor Hale and Derek Levasseur. I only knew him as Derek.
1: one of the best players ever.
6: So they're going to be back to host, and then they're also going to have celebrity panelist Jerry O'Connell.
4: Gosh, is he just the nicest guy in Hollywood?
1: Yeah.
4: Jerry. Maybe.
9: Yeah, he was friends with Wendy Williams.
1: She was married to Rebecca Romijn.
4: He is.
1: Yes, Trey?
10: Anna, before we move on, the internet tells me that it's going to be called Time Trip.
6: Big Brother Unlocked?
10: No, Big Brother, the theme will be Time
6: Trip. Oh, really?
1: Where time traveling?
10: Bring in, like, it says fan favorite old players. They're going to have old competitions, and that will be, like, how they can...
6: I love that. Bring back Dan, for sure. Oh,
9: that's, I'm tired of Dan.
6: I love that. But, well, he said he retired of by doing reality TV, if you watched him on Traitors.
1: They better not put Rob Roush in there.
6: Well, he wasn't on...
1: I know, but what if they try to bring him on?
4: Why not?
1: Yeah, see, now Kelly's all about it.
4: I wouldn't mind. I might actually watch it if I'm going to be part of it.
5: Eye candy for the ladies.
4: But you see the new twist they have.
6: The new twist? Oh, the audience. They're going to have some sort of audience voting that will significantly influence the game and mark the start of the season's live studio audience format. But I don't really understand what that entails.
1: Live studio format?
6: Because it's already Big Brother. You can tune in at any time because they have the live stream camera. So you can watch 24/7. That's like the whole thing about Big Brother. So I don't know what the live studio audience format.
1: Because they already have live studio when they do eliminations.
6: Yeah.
5: We should take a week, maybe later this year.
1: Okay.
5: And each of us take one day, 24 hours, and have a live stream in our house. Like in the living room. You know, nothing dirty or anything, obviously. But just have...
4: It would be so boring.
5: It would probably be pretty boring more than interesting. I don't know.
1: Mine might be good.
10: You're my pop-off.
4: I'd be the one that's like, oops, I forgot the camera was on when I was taking off my clothes. That was an accident. What? Oops.
5: Oopsie.
1: That's how OnlyFans starts.
5: Yeah, right.
1: All right, we got a worst date ever coming your way here in about 10 minutes, Kid Nation.
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22: Good morning, I'm Cy Albright. Here's what's going on in the four states. A Joplin teenager now charged with three counts of negligent homicide following a one-vehicle crash back in 2024. Now 19-year-old Jonathan Spencer, he was behind the wheel of a speeding car that went off of Highway 10 between Miami and Seneca and overturned several times. Spencer is now accused of being responsible for the deaths of his passengers, 16-year-old Isaac Dunn, 17-year-old Chance Milton, and 18-year-old Brent Taylor. A new law is going into effect in the state of Kansas today. One of those banning the possession and the using and the selling of kratom and 7-OH. It's now classified as a Schedule 1 drug. That's the same category that includes heroin, MDMA, and cocaine. Also, they're trying to make school zones and construction zones safer by now banning the use of phones in those active areas. When you see news, call or text our tip line at 417-782-1310. 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
23: What we're dealing with today, that's what we've got the rest of the week. Lots of sunshine. The afternoons are hot, humidity high. Heat advisory until Friday evening currently. 92 this afternoon, heat index 100. I'm meteorologist Terry Smith.

0: wedding anniversary. It's also Anna's third?
1: Yes.
0: July 1st, right? So yesterday, you know, we're getting ready. My husband and I love to go. We have our favorite resort in Mexico, and we're going to go celebrate our anniversary. All good. We're leaving very early.
2: Okay.
0: So anyway,
3: like 6 a.m.
0: A couple of days. We're leaving very early, right?
2: Okay.
0: So my husband yesterday, just for whatever, I'm getting my nails done. Cause you have to, when you're doing certain things like a spray tan, you have to get all your manicures and pedicures done before, because if you go get the spray tan and then get a mani pedicure, it washes it all off.
3: Makes sense.
0: There's an order of things. So I'm finishing up my mani pedi and everything's fine. I'm getting a great leg massage. I'm watching Norway, I believe it was, and the Ivory Coast.
3: What a game, huh?
0: The world game. I'm watching that. It's just a relaxing moment. And my husband calls me and he said, the worst thing ever has just happened.
2: Oh.
0: Dun, dun, dun.
3: What?
0: I'm like,
3: not
0: what?
3: The worst thing ever.
0: He said, my passport has expired.
3: Like the number one thing you need.
1: Oh, and he just noticed.
0: He just so happened.
2: No.
0: He was doing some sort of transaction where he needed to show two forms of ID.
1: Yeah.
0: So he just went and said, oh, well, I got my license. It's just easy to get my passport out of the safe.
2: Oh no.
0: Thank the Lord.
2: Oh, no.
0: He did that because what if we, it was the night before. Yeah. Hey, let's get our passports out. What if we're at the airport and he finally notices?
2: But yeah. Still, can you get it redone?
0: So we panicked a little. It was, so I immediately took a screenshot. I was like, he's like in panic mode because, you know, in the initial shock of what are we going to do? Please. We literally have like 2 or 3 days to figure this out.
2: Yeah.
0: And so I go online and I immediately look up one of these online places. And I Googled, is this safe and legit? And turned out it was. And it said rapid, like, one-day service or something. I'm like, nice. Cool. So I sent him the screenshot. But then, as I'm driving home, I call two people that I think maybe have found themselves in this predicament before. And I was right on both counts. One of them being Bossman George. I just figured there's got to be a time in, with all those kids he's got and his wife, everything, and all the travel they do. They've had to face this dilemma before. Turns out they had.
3: Okay. Like at the airport, and he was?
0: Well, I don't know when, but they turned out where they were last minute and needed a passport. Like literally last minute.
3: Wow.
0: And then my financial planner guy, who's Dan. We all know Dan.
2: Yeah, yeah.
0: Right? And he also does our financial stuff up here anyway. And he had faced the same thing with his son. So they both gave me some advice. I got home and Alan's on the phone now. But by the time I got home with this information from George and Dan, Alan's on the phone with this person and he's just, you know, he's panicking. He's sweating and he's I've just ruined everything, you know. And the person, they get through all this. And of course, I don't know if he's... There was a little bit of a barrier in trying to understand. Alan had to keep asking, can you please repeat that? Because it was really, because he's
3: already in front of
0: it. There was a little barrier.
3: Okay.
0: So I'm like, okay. So anyway, at the end of it, he said, okay, we've got all this stuff done. It'll be 10 to 14 days. Mm-hmm. Alan said, that's defeating the purpose.
2: Yeah, right.
0: It's supposed to answer on your website
2: rapid.
0: 1 or 2 days. Yeah. That defeats the purpose. So hang up, cancel the transaction.
2: Yeah.
0: He goes online. All the courthouses, because people are like, you might have to fly somewhere else. Hop on a Southwest airline flight and fly somewhere else. Looks at Little Rock, Arkansas. He's looking at Houston. He's looking at all these places. Everything's booked. He's like, I don't know what we're going to do.
3: I have so much anxiety right now for you.
0: Oh, he was stressing. And I'm, look at... Yeah, I was so calm.
3: Stoic.
1: Calm, cool, collected.
0: Calm. Yeah. I'm making little
2: and
0: sausages
2: positive.
0: For my daughter for lunch.
3: In Kelly's head, she's like, I'm going anyway.
0: Calm as I can be. I said, get on the phone. Don't be looking online. Get on the phone and call. So he did. Found an appointment at 8 a.m.
2: Okay.
0: On Thursday morning in Houston.
3: So tomorrow he's got to go.
0: Which means tonight, which is our anniversary night, he's going to go down there so he can spend the night because he wants to, because it's at 8 a.m.
2: Yeah, you got
0: to
2: be there.
0: And he doesn't want to risk. I said, you cannot. He was going to get up in the middle of the night and drive down there. I was like, no, what if there's a horrible crash? What if, accident? We don't know.
2: Yeah.
0: You need to be there so you can walk basically across the street and
3: just
0: be there
3: sleep
0: at 8 a.m.
2: Yeah.
0: So we're hopefully, the lady said, he's like, are you sure I'm going to get it that day? And she goes, well, they're not just going to hand it to you. You have to wait. So he might be sitting there all day, but he is not leaving without that passport.
1: Yeah.
3: Oh,
1: wow.
3: That is
0: awful. And he's so upset. And so we had to go ahead and do our anniversary dinner last night, which turned out to be beautiful. But he sent me this card and it said, I'm looking forward to celebrating with you in Mexico. He wrote that before this whole debacle had happened.
2: Oh, wow.
1: But you figured it out.
0: I was calm. And then I told him at dinner last night, as I'm having my complimentary glass of champagne they gave because we're celebrating our anniversary. Yeah, yeah. I was like, honey, I just want you to take a moment to think about, what if those roles were reversed?
3: Oh, yeah.
0: What did, yeah. Would you, what did he say? Would you have been as calm and supportive? As just, we'll never know.
2: Mm-mm.
0: I'm just wondering.
1: Just out of curiosity. What did
0: he say? Curiosity. Yeah.
3: What did he said he would, right?
0: It wasn't the right time to bring that up, JC.
3: Was it?
0: But I'm just like, I wanted credit for being calm and supportive.
1: Yes, okay, for sure.
2: So what if this had not worked out?
0: Well, that's what we were talking about. I said what we probably would have had to do, honestly, is there is a way to get the passport expedited. I said, I think it would have made sense for me to go without you. I would not want to.
2: Right.
0: But that, then, that was gonna be my question. Then it would be only, you know, because I don't think we can get our money back. And he would have to pay to only change one flight instead of two.
3: Yeah. Or he could start driving.
0: To Mexico?
3: Yeah.
1: You still need a passport.
0: Yes.
3: I got people.
2: It's easier to get in than get out.
3: I got them.
0: I know. It's the first one. Like I said, it's like when somebody's describing a nightmare to you. And you're like, it's not that big of a deal.
3: No, it is.
0: It's a big deal when it's happening to you.
1: That's a big deal.
3: I have seen people at the airport where they let them know.
0: Mm-hmm.
3: And it's
0: right there.
3: I've seen it's one person, and it was a girl, and she was devastated. And the
0: money and the planning that went into it, he just didn't realize it expired back in March. He had it's been in the safe. He hasn't thought about it.
1: Right. It's easy to forget, because don't they last like 10 years?
3: Yeah.
1: So
2: I better go check mine.
1: Because
3: you're leaving too.
2: Yeah.
3: Oh, what if Miles is expired and you saved him?
0: The only reason, it made me look at mine again, because I know I had to change my name and everything after I got married, and we've been 9 years. So I know
1: you got
0: good.
1: 1 year left.
0: But now I'm like, ooh. I told him, I said, I'm going to go in my calendar and put a reminder.
4: To go get a new one.
0: Yeah.
2: I did check it out of the safe yesterday because I didn't want to forget, but I didn't check the date. I just laid it on top of my...
4: That's why I'm going to Puerto Rico, because I wanted to go to an island and it's U.S. territory. Yeah. You don't need a passport to go. That's otherwise... We can go to Mexico.
0: But because you had a big debacle with your passport, too.
4: Yes, because I spent $130 to a website, and that was just to fill out the application. They gave me my money back after I complained.
1: What was that website again? It was like something Swift, something.
4: Swift.gov.
0: It was something,
3: Swift. We promise we're legit.com.
0: Yeah. I think he has to pay a little over it's like $210 or $211 or something. It's
4: going to cost him. But
0: he's going to be there in person.
2: Yeah.
0: Oh, thank the Lord.
1: I'm so glad.
0: Solution, because we were like, we're just going to be out all this money sitting at home.
3: Yeah. But it's going to be okay.
2: It's going to be okay.
0: And I'm getting my spray tan today.
1: Yes, girl.
3: And a girl's night. Because he's going to be driving down there
4: and be like, just
3: passport.
4: Remember, I was calm, cool, and collected.
0: Reminded
3: for
0: that
3: next
0: multiple
3: time.
0: Times.
1: Oh, yeah.
3: And I think this passport's going to be a collector's item. Because it's going to have the welcome be good thing on it. And I think they're going to switch that because, you know, it doesn't make sense.
0: Welcome be good?
3: Yeah, our passports say welcome be good on them.
0: Well, let's remind you to behave yourself.
3: But we're leaving.
0: Oh, I don't know.
3: So that's going to be a collector.
2: Okay.
3: I think they're going to fix that. Now, Kelly Raspberry, what you got coming up here in your entertainment report here in 10 minutes?
0: Blake Lively will not leave Justin Baldoni alone.
2: Come on, Blake.
0: I know. It's getting annoying. And also, we lost a member of the Village People. Did you see that, Big Al?
2: I did.
0: That was, you know, it's a lot of nostalgia there and a lot of happy stuff, too, in today's entertainment report.
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14: What we're dealing with today, that's what we've got the rest of the week. Lots of sunshine. The afternoons are hot, humidity high. Heat advisory until Friday evening currently. 92 this afternoon, heat index 100. I'm meteorologist Terry Smith.

0: may you rest in peace. Thank you for all the joy.
1: Yeah.
2: My issue is I don't know which way to point the C.
3: I was looking at which way y'all were going.
0: You know what I mean? I don't know either. I was going right.
2: Am I pointing it to myself or to you?
0: So it's where other people can see it.
2: Oh, so to the left.
0: So I'm going wrong.
3: I just do.
2: So go to the left if you want other people to see the C.
3: Right.
1: That's actually why the group broke up. Yeah. Way back in the day. They couldn't agree on which way to do the C.
0: I've been going the wrong way all this time.
3: Because all the other letters work.
1: Yeah.
2: From the text, is that Trey singing? It sounds like Trey. No. But he could be if he wanted to.
4: The young man part? Anyway.
2: Yeah, the actual singer.
4: Young man.
1: Rest in peace, my brother.
5: That was fun. I felt very connected with y'all.
2: Good. Well, Kelly, thank you for catching us up.
0: Thank you, Kelly.
2: And coming up here in about 10 minutes, we got to get into Anna's
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16: Good morning, I'm Ty Albright. Here's what's going on in the four states. More than 18 and a half years in prison await a former Southeast Kansas law enforcement officer. 25-year-old Garrett Gayasso of Baxter Springs admitted to having an explicit relationship with a 16-year-old girl in Massachusetts. And Gayasso was a sheriff's deputy in Cherokee County when he first started talking to the teen, and then even got promoted and started investigating cyber crimes against children, all while still communicating with that underage girl. An update from Joplin Police major crash team on that fatal pedestrian accident Friday night near 32nd Range Line involving a dune buggy. They say that 86-year-old Jolly Matthews III of Hattiesburg, Mississippi was trying to cross Range Line when he was hit by a dune buggy that was street legal. The major crash team says Matthews was also hit by other vehicles while crossing the road. When you see news, call or text our tip line at 417-782-1300. 10. 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
17: What we're dealing with today, that's what we've got the rest of the week. Lots of sunshine. The afternoons are hot, humidity high. Heat advisory until Friday evening currently. 92 this afternoon, heat index 100. I'm meteorologist Terry Smith.

0: I'm not dancing.
1: Sorry, but it was.
2: And you are.
0: I'm never telling you guys when I don't like a song ever again.
1: But it was requested, so I'm adding it to the playlist.
2: Thank you.
0: That's the laziest writing
1: ever. Of course. Well, y'all keep thinking about that and let me know. But once I have the, later today, I'll post the link on my Instagram, AnnaZabo13, and also in the Facebook group, Anna's group chat. So you have it for all your pool parties and summer travel, beach vacations, whatever it be.
2: And then do that one margarita, two margarita, three margarita shot.
3: Add that one.
1: Margarita.
3: That's my other favorite.
4: It's one margarita, I believe is what it's called.
1: Perfect. I will find that.
5: Add that coconut water.
1: Which one is that one?
5: Coconut water.
1: I'm not familiar with that one.
5: That's the only part I know.
1: Okay,
5: we'll
1: I think
5: it's Young Trim or Lil Trim.
1: Okay.
6: I got a cousin.
5: Coconut water.
7: Okay. The national anthem for
0: the national anthem.
7: Yeah.
1: Yeah.
7: It comes on at a pool party. Everybody raging.
0: Yeah. Yes. You got to get out of the pool. And
6: Yes.
1: But okay, so also from the group chat, we love to talk about TV. There's a new show that's out today, so I haven't seen it yet, but I will be binging it, and that's Elle.
2: Yes.
1: This is the prequel to Legally Blonde. And I know that we're kind of in this era of prequels, sequels, redos, remakes, everything, but this is produced by Reese Witherspoon. Like, she put her heart and soul behind this.
2: She handpicked this girl, right?
1: Mm-hmm. Yes. They did open casting for young Elle, and you can actually, they shared her audition video on social media, so you can see what her video was that got her the role as young Elle. Reese Witherspoon picked her, so the series drops today on Prime Video.
7: I forget, and I'm really excited. What does she end up being like in
1: a
7: the
1: lawyer? A lawyer?
0: A lawyer.
5: That's not a woman's job.
0: Wow. It is, dude.
3: But you know what else?
5: Said that.
1: Wow, Drake.
3: James Vanderbeek is in this.
1: Oh, really?
3: And this is his last role, right? Yeah. I think he also did a horror movie or something too, but this is one of the last roles he was in. But I don't remember what role he's playing in it. But
1: okay, so this is out today. So yeah, it's the prequel of Elle Woods. Very excited for that. There's also a show that's been recommended a lot in the Facebook group, Anna's group chat. I personally have not seen it yet. I just haven't had the time yet. I don't know if you guys have. It's called I Will Find You.
2: Mm-hmm.
1: This is on Netflix.
3: It's like the biggest hit of the year so far.
0: I Will Find You. What's it about? It's Harlan Coben.
1: Yes, it's Harlan Coben. It is about a father in prison for his son's murder receives evidence suggesting that his child may be alive, compelling him to escape and uncover the truth.
0: Wow.
1: Yes, and so it's getting rave reviews in the group chat especially. I think there's posts about it every single day since it's been out saying 10 out of 10. I just have not watched it yet, but I would I would take everyone's
6: What's the name of it again?
1: I Will Find You.
6: I Will Find You. Okay.
1: On Netflix, so I do think you can watch all of it now.
5: I will find you.
1: Okay, also since it's summer, and I know that Kelly, you're getting your spray tan today.
3: Yes.
1: I do more of a self-tan. I'm a self-tan type of girly.
3: I do for every day just to knock the white off my legs.
0: Yeah, I've done the glove thing on Kinsey.
1: Yeah. Yeah.
3: For every day. But for when I'm going on vacation, I want head to toe good stuff.
1: Right. Professional. And I've done spray tans like for weddings, like things like that. But this, I mean, I'm just going to go spend time with my in-laws and my family. So I'm going to do a self-tan. My personal preference is a Saint-Tropez. Mm. Uh-huh. Is that what you use, Audrey?
4: No, it's too expensive for me.
1: Oh, it's on Amazon.
4: Yeah.
1: But they have they have two versions. They have like the elongated 8-hour version, or they have the express version that's 4 hours. I one time tried to do the express version in an hour and a half.
0: Yeah.
1: And it was fine. You could tell that I had a little tint, but I didn't leave it long enough.
0: Do you get Ryan to do, because how do you do your back?
1: I figure it out.
0: You do it yourself?
3: Mm-hmm. They have different cloths and things you can
0: use. Kinsey told me all husbands do.
3: But I remember my girlfriend did it for me one time. I stood butt naked I had a raised butt. I just did it. And I stood there and she sprayed me front and back.
6: And your girlfriend
3: My girlfriend did it for me. Yeah. She said, my sister and I do it for each other all the time. Get naked.
6: So, Jason, no. No. Chris.
0: Okay.
6: Say you're going to do that.
0: Okay.
6: Say you're going to do the self-tan, but you need somebody to help you.
0: Right.
6: Who do you call?
0: My wife.
6: No.
0: Okay.
5: Guy. My wife.
6: Guy. You got to call a guy.
5: Me.
6: It doesn't have to be me. I'm just asking. In fact, I would prefer it not be me. But what guy do you call that to come see you butt naked?
0: Definitely not that one.
5: What?
0: Absolutely 0%.
5: Why would you not want me to tan you?
0: Never.
5: Girl, I would get you fully coated.
0: Nah.
5: What if miss a spot?
0: I bet.
1: Mm-hmm.
0: That's the problem. Probably my boy David.
6: Okay.
0: You'd be a close second.
3: I'm surprised you didn't say Trey or
0: Nah, Trey doesn't. Nah, they wouldn't want to do it either.
3: Payson. Trey's fresh off of wiping baby butts. He's seen it all.
6: That's true.
7: I take pictures of black.
0: I mean, my top three would be my boy David, then Al, you'd be in there.
6: Thank you.
0: I think Trey, I would trust you. White Cheddar, wow. Boss Man George.
6: No, I
3: Russ
6: can't.
3: Face?
6: I can't call.
0: I was that Russ face.
6: I can't call White Cheddar because he always criticizes anything I'm wearing anyway.
0: Right.
6: So if I'm not wearing anything, I can't imagine what he'd be saying. Oh, dude, that's all you got?
0: Stereotype destroyer man, huh?
7: Wow.
1: Well, I had more, but y'all like to talk about touching each other.
6: I'm sorry. I'm sorry. Take that, too.
1: No, I'm totally kidding. I'm totally kidding. Yeah, that's it.
3: Is that
1: it
3: really
1: is group chat. Yeah, that's really it.
8: And from the text, Anna, someone said, is it cheating if my husband's watching?
1: Oh, yeah. Can I add that?
0: 100%.
6: Oh, 100%.
0: That's our jam right there.
1: Okay, sweet. Yeah. I'll add that.
0: So we'll add it.
3: We need to have Lindsay come in and perform.
6: Yeah, for real.
0: That's our friend, Lindsay Lawler, right there.
3: She's coming to town to visit.
0: She should sing this song live for us.
1: Yeah, but you can join the group chat, have a Facebook group, Anna's group chat, Instagram, Anna's group chat, and a new episode of the podcast today, Anna's group chat.
0: Sorry we talked about touching each other.
1: No, it's really totally fine.
0: Really
1: I didn't actually have
0: it. It was Al's fault. All right, well, coming up here in about 10 minutes, Kid Nation, we're going to read some love letters that are directed at Kelly, and she will give you some love advice.
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19: What we're dealing with today, that's what we've got the rest of the week. Lots of sunshine. The afternoons are hot, humidity high. Heat advisory until Friday evening currently. 92 this afternoon, heat index 100. I'm meteorologist Terry Smith.

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9: What we're dealing with today, that's what we've got the rest of the week. Lots of sunshine. The afternoons are hot, humidity high. Heat advisory until Friday evening currently. 92 this afternoon, heat index 100. I'm meteorologist Terry Smith.

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8: Are you?
2: Which is very nice. 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My sister-in-law was telling me she was at a bar the other day, and they were watching World Cup, and all of a sudden the TVs flipped over to Love Island.
9: Oh, yeah.
2: Because this bar turned into a Love Island just watch party.
10: Yeah.
2: She paradise. Said droves of women just showed up with their friends, and they all sat down, and the volume was turned up, and they were all watching everybody make out and be all gross with each other, which I found interesting that a bar shut down the World Cup
8: for
2: Love Island. But it's a huge thing. Now, I don't know if you guys saw this, but that bombshell, Alana, she got kicked off because of a six-year-old video where she's singing with a group of people and she uses a racial slur. Alana decided she needed some advice to guide her through this, so she sat down for a conversation with Ray J. Yes.
10: He uses that word a lot.
2: Ray J sat down with Alana and talked about it.
11: I'm getting a lot of hate, death threats.
12: Death threats.
11: Yeah.
12: I mean, that's fine.
11: But out of the millions of hate comments,
12: you found one or two good ones.
11: I find the good ones, and that's like.
12: And does that for me?
11: Yeah.
13: What are two good ones?
11: Genuinely, it keeps me going.
12: I don't think so. I think what'll keep you going is if Love Island brought you back.
13: That would be crazy.
12: It would.
13: That'd be good. See, he knows television, though.
12: What do you do now?
11: Go on with my life.
12: And what does that look like?
11: I don't know yet.
10: I didn't hear that. I heard the video of her like sitting down and talking about the situation. So I didn't realize she said it was Ray J.
14: In a few places. Yeah, they were both guests on a podcast.
2: She's making the rounds. Well,
15: if I'm so honest, so like Love Island, it's on every day, all day for these like 6 weeks that it's on. And they bring in people so often and people get dumped so often that when somebody is off the island, I forget about them completely.
10: I think most people
9: also
10: do.
9: The guy that she was coupled with wasn't going to choose her in anyways.
15: Or so he says. But
2: yeah, we don't know.
14: He wouldn't have.
2: There was
14: nothing there.
2: How was movie night?
10: Oh, it was so good. Well, no one else in the room has seen it.
14: I know. We weren't able to watch.
15: Yeah.
14: And a lot of people can't watch it in real time, so there's spoilers. But there was a lot of yelling. We can say that.
2: Yes. That's such a rage bait to show people.
10: Well, they went further with it this year than they ever have because I'm kind of a Love Island connoisseur.
2: Right.
10: And in the past years, it's just been like one small clip. What movie night is they play clips for the guys and girls that they haven't seen of each other yet. So things they said in private or things they did with someone that the rest of the group doesn't know about. And they play it on a big screen for everyone to watch. And so last night, instead of just doing one clip of one moment that they showed the whole villa, they did a montage of every single thing like the guys have done.
9: Oh.
10: So like they took one guy example, Sincere, Kelly's Islander, and they did a montage of him from the beginning to where we are now, all of the lies he told, all of the secret kisses, all the secret moments, and they played it on a screen for everyone to watch.
14: Wow. They just want to break these people up. I know. That is, it is sport for them.
2: They don't want successful relationships.
14: They're showing what he said and what
16: he's
14: done.
16: And they're showing what people want to see.
9: Do we like Sincere? Because I like Sincere.
14: No. I think he's young and he's figuring it out. Also, everybody makes stupid mistakes in their teens and early 20s when it comes to relationships.
9: And he's not in a committed, full-on relationship. He's meant to explore relationships.
14: Yeah, you're here, and the first time in your life, you can kiss on and make out with whoever you want. That's the whole premise of the game.
9: And so why would he get in trouble for doing that whenever his girl, Melanie, makes out with a guy next to him, and then kisses another guy next to him, and then kisses him again?
14: I think it's more about what they're saying, what he's saying. He's telling somebody like Trinity and Bryce, he's not saying all these things to other girls. You know, that's why they're
9: love bombing.
14: Safe.
2: Is there any successful couple from this show?
14: Oh yeah,
2: there are
14: together.
2: Even after they've all made out with everybody that's on the cast and stuff.
14: Yeah,
2: that works.
16: Show sounds like.
9: I think we can all agree that we want Bryce and Trinity to win.
15: Oh, for sure.
14: Yeah, 100%. They're America's sweethearts at this point.
16: It sounds like a freak off to me.
2: And
9: and then whenever me and Kelly agree that Anaya has done this to herself, why she is not in a relationship?
14: And again, very young and immature in relationships, but she set her up and. By the way, banging body.
2: Yeah.
14: I'm like, girl, she looks amazing. She looks amazing. But the her way she's attitude. Acting out, she pushes you away, but wants you to come chase her. Push, pull, push, pull. The guys don't put up with that.
9: And she gives you the silent treatment and acts like nothing's wrong, but then everything's wrong and she doesn't communicate.
15: Yeah. Sure. But I also don't like how Casey talks about her behind her back.
14: No.
15: I hate that. And I mean, they shouldn't be together. They shouldn't. But yeah, when Anaya chose to stay single for him, that I was like, girl, no.
9: But every moment I'm living for Kinsey when she does the splits. That girl split wherever she wants to go.
14: If I see her tongue come out of her mouth one more time.
9: I love Kinsey splits.
14: Watching her make out with Gall the other night, I was gagging.
2: Oh, she goes tongue first?
14: Gagging.
2: Why? She just...
14: I don't want to see that. I don't want to hear it. I don't like the sound of kissy noises.
16: No.
2: If you could... let's say we had audio here from all over the office. Mm-hmm. If you could hear what we say about you behind your back, would you want to watch the video?
15: No.
10: No, I see all that on Facebook anyway.
2: No, not from...
10: No. Not from us.
2: Just from us here in the office.
10: I mean, like, people's opinions.
2: Yeah.
15: No.
10: I would want to know.
2: You would want to know?
14: I know what y'all say about my behind my back.
16: What do we say about you, Kelly?
14: I know.
16: What do we say? We love you.
10: I have never said one bad word about Kelly Raspberry in my life. I will put that on my
14: You haven't been here long enough.
16: Yeah.
10: Or any of you, I don't think. Maybe Justin.
16: But if you were going to say something bad, who would it be?
14: Justin.
9: Yeah. Probably. Maybe me, but all y'all, it's okay. I can... if y'all talk about me behind my back, it's okay.
16: We haven't done it since yesterday.
9: Because I will talk about you guys when I can.
2: Uh-huh. I would want to know. I know that sometimes it hurts, but I'd be too curious.
16: When total strangers ask me about Kelly, for example, Kelly's been here the longest, so I'll just use her for an example. Because first of all, they say, where's Kelly?
2: Uh-huh.
16: And I'm like, in my pocket. Because I'm supposed to know where you are 24/7, Kelly. And then this.
14: I get that about you too.
16: What's Kelly really like? I'm like, what you hear on the radio is what Kelly Raspberry is like.
9: Uh huh.
16: That is her.
2: Yeah, we're pretty on point.
14: It's not always a good thing.
16: Yeah. 100. Well, you know, love it or hate it, good or bad, whatever. I mean, you're pretty real. So that's what I tell people about you behind your, when you're not present.
2: I did have an appearance last weekend.
14: Mm-hmm. And you ran into my brother.
2: And I ran into.
14: Who's the best?
2: I ran into Kelly's brother, Ryan, and his wife. And I'm standing out there, and we had a lady show up. And I was kind of off to the side talking to somebody else. And I hear this lady go, where's Kid and Kelly and Big Al?
15: Yeah.
2: And one of our promo person goes, they're not here. And I turned around. I was like, you get me? And she goes, JC, but where's Kid and Kelly and Al?
15: Yeah.
2: And I go, well, Kid unfortunately passed away. And she goes, oh, when?
16: She really didn't know. She did not know.
2: I said, in 2013. And she goes, huh. Guess I should start listening. Wow. So I think I got us one back.
14: Yeah, yeah. Thank you, okay. Chase.
16: Thank yeah, thanks.
2: And unfortunately, I broke her heart because she found out Kid was no longer with us.
9: But I love meeting listeners. Anna and I got to meet a couple of them out at the Hillary Duff concert yesterday.
15: Yes, we did. It was so lovely.
9: It was amazing. Everyone is just so sweet. We love being able to talk to the listeners. I accidentally made a mistake.
2: What?
9: I wore a highlighter yellow shirt and some black shorts, and it was the same outfit that the traffic conductors were wearing. So I got paused a lot thinking they wanted to talk to me about the show, and they were like, no, where do we park? And what line is moving the fastest so they can get in?
15: It was amazing. At one point, Justin goes, I don't work here.
9: I don't work here, with a little bit of an attitude. But then I was like, I think I'm going to start taking $20 from everybody.
16: Yeah.
9: And then tell them where to go park.
16: Just do it.
2: And tell them the wrong directions.
9: Tomorrow.
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3: Good morning, I'm Cy Albright. Here's what's going on in the four states. A Joplin teenager now charged with three counts of negligent homicide following a one-vehicle crash back in 2024. Now 19-year-old Jonathan Spencer, he was behind the wheel of a speeding car that went off of Highway 10 between Miami and Seneca and overturned several times. Spencer is now accused of being responsible for the deaths of his passengers, 16-year-old Isaac Dunn, 17-year-old Chance Milton, and 18-year-old Brent Taylor. New laws going into effect in the state of Kansas today. One of those banning the possession and the using and the selling of kratom and 7-OH. It's now classified as a Schedule 1 drug. That's the same category that includes heroin, MDMA, and cocaine. Also, they're trying to make school zones and construction zones safer by now banning the use of phones in those active areas. When you see news, call or text our tip line at 417-782-1310. 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
14: What we're dealing with today, that's what we've got the rest of the week. Lots of sunshine. The afternoons are hot, humidity high. Heat advisory until Friday evening currently. 92 this afternoon, heat index 100. I'm meteorologist Terry Smith.

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What's going on, guys? It is Kissin', your 10 in a row hit music station. Hey guys, and happy Wednesday. It's funny, today was the first day where I woke up and I was confused. The last few nights I've slept in my house, it's been probably a week that I've been sleeping at my new place, and I don't know what happened. Maybe because yesterday was the final day of my old apartment. Not that I've been sleeping there, but like, you know, I did one last walkthrough, kind of got a little teary-eyed, just, you know, thinking about the memories and just how grateful I am. It's all the things, you know? So I think about it, I'm going to get all emotional again. Anyways, I woke up today and I was very confused about where I was at. But I'm sure it will feel like home. Hopefully sooner than later. I'm still in this like weird limbo phase. Is that normal? Let me know.

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And Starbucks celebrating 4th of July with a new tasty treat. It actually sounds really good. We'll talk about it coming up next.

0: We are Kiss 92.5, your 10 in a row hit music station. And what is more American than a trip to Starbucks? I guess a trip to Starbucks and then a trip to Target. Yep. Speaking of Starbucks and America, they're introducing a limited edition firework Frappuccino blended beverage for Independence Day featuring red, white, and blue layers of flavor described as refreshing and tangy sweet. The drink, I think, is available already at some select Starbucks locations, and it's going through July 7th while supplies last, and it combines the berry flavors of the summer berry refresher with coconut milk, raspberry flavored pearls, strawberry puree, and vanilla sweet cream foam. Oh yeah, I'm definitely gonna try that.
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12: What we're dealing with today, that's what we've got the rest of the week. Lots of sunshine. The afternoons are hot, humidity high. Heat advisory until Friday evening currently. 92 this afternoon, heat index 100. I'm meteorologist Terry Smith.

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0: checking out Kissin' 92.5, your 10 in a row hit music station. 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

It's Kissin' 92.5, your 10 in a row hit music station, and of course, your home for the Kid Craddock Morning Show. And I'm trying to put my little outfit together for the 4th. I'm guessing just blue jeans, a white top, keep it very basic. My nails are red, so that's where the red comes into play. Maybe a red lip. I'm just not like a red girl. Like, I don't think any red clothes. Maybe a red bathing suit, but I just don't feel like red's my color. And from doing my color theory or analysis or whatever on ChatGPT, it didn't mention red at all. I think it was like a autumn or something like that. Some more warm tones and like sage and stuff, but not really red. I feel like the only time I could pull off red is like a cute little mini dress on vacation with a good tan. Right now, not so much. What about you? You got a little outfit plan for the 4th? This is what us girls do, okay? We celebrate things so we can wear cute outfits, right?

It's Kissin' 92.5, your 10 in a row hit music station. And man, I thought this person was going to stick it out with this team for the rest of their career. They're kind of at the end of it. We'll talk about who was no longer playing for who. And also about this rumored tour that unfortunately seems like it's not going to happen. Even though I felt like that was the direction it was going. I was like, the vibes are good.

0: to know the rumors, gossip, and who's seen who? Get it all right here. Bianca's Buzz.
1: And Justin Bieber fans had a full-blown meltdown this weekend after they became convinced a tour announcement was coming. It all started when new swag merchandise suddenly appeared on Justin's website, and fans noticed what looked like countdowns and clues that had everybody thinking tour dates were next. Well, not so fast. According to TMZ, despite the online speculation, sources close to Justin say there are no current plans for a swag tour. Now, that could change down the road. Okay, believers, hang in there. He did have an awesome Coachella performance, and I feel like he got a lot of love for it. He seemed really happy. It was something that would reignite, you know, that feeling for him, but we'll see. And speaking of people wondering what's next, let's talk LeBron James. He has not retired, but his future with the Lakers is suddenly a huge question mark. Reports say LeBron's contract situation has fueled speculation that he could be leaving the Lakers, with teams like the Warriors even being mentioned as a possible landing spot. Insiders say his biggest priority right now isn't necessarily money. It's finding the right fit and being happy with wherever he plays next season. So if you're a LeBron fan, don't panic. King James isn't hanging it up just yet. But after 8 seasons with the Lakers, NBA fans are definitely keeping a close eye on where he goes next. I'll keep you guys posted if I hear any more here on my show.
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10: What we're dealing with today, that's what we've got the rest of the week. Lots of sunshine. The afternoons are hot, humidity high. Heat advisory until Friday evening currently. 92 this afternoon, heat index 100. I'm meteorologist Terry Smith.

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0: We are Kissin' 92.5, your 10 in a row hit music station. And summer calls for a cool, sweet treat, right? You know, popsicles and shaved ice and ice cream. We're actually in National Ice Cream Month. Hey, you can do a different flavor for the next 31 days. Haha, 31 flavors. There we go. But speaking of National Ice Cream Month, I got a new flavor for you. I just tried this. Tillamook is like the absolute best ice cream. You cannot tell me that that's not the creamiest that you've ever had. It's just top tier. 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Think of like a strawberry ice cream, but peach. So creamy. Oh my gosh. It's my new favorite thing. What about you? What's your go-to summer flavor when it comes to ice cream? Let me know. Beauty with an IE. No I in the beat on social.
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What's up, guys? It is your 10 in a row hit music station. And today, myself, we're going to talk about if we can ban one thing from the planet. Just one, okay? Don't get crazy. What would it be? Think about that and hit me up. Beauty with an IE. No I in the beat on social.

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Go! I want it every day. 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

It's Kissin' 92.5, your 10 in a row hit music station, and your home for the Kid Credit Morning Show. And today we're talking about what we want to ban from the planet. If we had our choice, if we could ever see this thing, or maybe this person, or whatever it is, hear about it, it's almost like it never existed. What would that thing be for you? Hit me up, Beauty with an IE, no I in the beat on social.

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1: What's going on, guys? It is Kissin', your 10 in a row hit music station. And today we're talking about if we could ban one thing from the planet, what would that thing be? First thing that came to mind for me was like my ex. I mean, I just wish I could ban him from my city that I brought him to when we were dating, and he sticks around and tries to steal my friends and then go to the places that I go to, not to run into him years later. Still don't want to ever see or talk to him. But I also would like to ban people that stand up as soon as the plane lands. Like, really, row 37, there's 100 people in front of you. Where are you going? Just sit your butt down. When the row in front of you gets up, or maybe the row in front of that, then you can. Yeah, those people gotta go.
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14: First day of July, it feels like July. We've got a heat advisory through tomorrow evening. 92 today, 93 tomorrow, 93 Friday. Heat indices each day, just over 100. I'm meteorologist Terry Smith.

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Kiss 92.5, your 10 in a row hit music station. And we're talking about things that we wish we could ban from the planet. And this one, it's kind of savage, but like, I'm kind of with it. Look, I'm not against obviously trying to do good things for the environment. But can we ban paper straws? Like, we don't need to bring the plastic ones back, okay? I'm not saying that. Isn't there like bamboo or different materials we can use that won't dissolve in drinks? And it's crazy to me, we put a paper straw in a plastic cup. Like, what? What? Make that make sense.

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Hey, man, I thought this person was going to stick it out with his team for the rest of their career. They're kind of at the end of it. We'll talk about who was no longer playing for who. And also about this rumored tour that unfortunately seems like it's not going to happen. Even though I felt like that was the direction it was going. I was like, the vibes are good. They just came off a really big show at a really big festival. But it seems like it might have been a one and done. More on that coming up.

0: to know the rumors, gossip, and who's seen who? Get it all right here. Bianca's Buzz.
1: And Justin Bieber fans had a full-blown meltdown this weekend after they became convinced a tour announcement was coming. It all started when new swag merchandise suddenly appeared on Justin's website, and fans noticed what looked like countdowns and clues that had everybody thinking tour dates were next. Well, not so fast. According to TMZ, despite the online speculation, sources close to Justin say there are no current plans for a swag tour. Now, that could change down the road. Okay, believers, hang in there. He did have an awesome Coachella performance, and I feel like he got a lot of love for it. He seemed really happy. I was hoping that would reignite, you know, that feeling for him, but we'll see. And speaking of people wondering what's next, let's talk LeBron James. He has not retired, but his future with the Lakers is suddenly a huge question mark. Reports say LeBron's contract situation has fueled speculation that he could be leaving the Lakers, with teams like the Warriors even being mentioned as a possible landing spot. Insiders say his biggest priority right now isn't necessarily money. It's finding the right fit and being happy with wherever he plays next season. So if you're a LeBron fan, don't panic. King James isn't hanging it up just yet. But after 8 seasons with the Lakers, NBA fans are definitely keeping a close eye on where he goes next. I'll keep you guys posted if I hear any more here on my show.
0: That's not all you need to know. 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
14: First day of July, it feels like July. We've got a heat advisory through tomorrow evening. 92 today, 93 tomorrow, 93 Friday. Heat indices each day, just over 100. I'm meteorologist Terry Smith.

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And summer calls for a cool, sweet treat, right? You know, popsicles and shaved ice and ice cream. We're actually in National Ice Cream Month. Hey, you can do a different flavor for the next 31 days. Haha, 31 flavors. There we go. But speaking of National Ice Cream Month, I got a new flavor for you. I just tried this. Tillamook is like the absolute best ice cream. You cannot tell me that that's not the creamiest that you've ever had. It's just top tier. And they have this flavor for summer. It might be year round, but like summer hits different when it's the peaches and cream flavor. Think of like a strawberry ice cream, but peach. So creamy. Oh my gosh. It's my new favorite thing. What about you? What's your go-to summer flavor when it comes to ice cream? Let me know. Beauty with an IE. No I in the beat on social.

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It's Kissin' 92.5, your 10 in a row hit music station. And today we're talking about if we could ban something or maybe someone from the planet, one person or one thing, what would that be? And let's see, I'm going through my DMs. Ashley said, Monday morning work days. Like, at least if we have to come to work on Monday, can we come to work at, like, you know, 1 p.m., 2? Give us, like, a 3-hour work day on Monday to kind of check emails and, you know, get a couple things done, but not a full work day.

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0: We are Kissin' 92.5, your 10 in a row hit music station. And we had the egg flight that was popular a while ago on social. Now we're getting a new flight for summer. And I don't know, I've only really eaten this thing like as is or maybe one other way. So I'm trying to think like, how can we do like six or seven different versions of it? Like what could go with it? Anyways, I'll break it down coming up next.
1: Go.

What's up, guys? It is your 10 in a row hit music station. And you know the egg flight, that was a big thing for a while. And now everybody's doing flights of different things. The one for summer I'm seeing is a watermelon flight, which I was like, how can you really do anything to watermelon? The only thing I do to it, my dad actually used to put salt on it. I like it with like a little tahine, maybe a little Cool Whip, you know, if I'm having it for dessert. That's about it. This girl, though, she was doing the balsamic and like feta cheese, which I do see that as a possible situation because of like salads and stuff. They do that with strawberries. And what else did she do? She did some weird stuff. Oh, yeah, watermelon and mustard. Mustard, ew. I think she did one with cottage cheese too. I know people do like cottage cheese and fruit. I just hate cottage cheese, so that's a no for me as well. What about you? Do you have any weird watermelon combos going on that you like? Let me know.

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11: First day of July, it feels like July. We've got a heat advisory through tomorrow evening. 92 today, 93 tomorrow, 93 Friday. Heat indices each day, just over 100. I'm meteorologist Terry Smith.

in each night during the week. We got Dalton and Plato's Closet. So kind of down the biggest songs of the day with our top nine

Kicks at 92.5, your 10 in a row hit music station, and your home for the Kid Kratic Morning Show. And all right, guys, that is going to do it for me, Bianca. I'm like, what do I got tonight? I'm actually going to a little, like, 4th of July early celebration. There's a party bus involved. So I don't know how I'm going to make it to work tomorrow, but I promise to be in my best behavior. I got a lot of things to still do because I got family coming in for my weekend in my new place. We're going to, like, do a big barbecue and pool party. So, like, I need to get a lot of stuff done up until Saturday. So I can't be out for commission. Pray for me. I'm going to try to call it an early night. Like, do an hour or two. Follow me on social, though. I've been posting my whole homeowner series. I've been really excited to share this. If you guys want to see beauty with an I-E, B-E-A-U-T-I-E, okay? No Y and the B.

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Kiss 92.5, your 10 in a row hit music station. We've got all the Taylor Swift, Travis Kelce wedding details that you didn't know you needed. That's coming up with the Daily Double in 10 minutes. 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

0: time for your daily double with M-Dub. Number
1: two. We now have some of the full details of the Taylor Swift Travis Kelce wedding extravaganza that's going to be happening over the holiday weekend. And I still kind of can't believe that it's actually going to be happening in New York City at Madison Square Garden. Coming up tomorrow, it's going to be a rehearsal dinner that's going to be intimate, just a few hundred guests there at the arena. Then the wedding day on Friday, the doors open for guests at 3:30, cocktail hour at 4, and then the ceremony begins at 5:30 on the arena floor. This time, though, there's going to be over 1,000 guests that are going to be expected for the main wedding. What do you think about this? Do you think this is kind of crazy? Because I definitely do. Let us know. It's at the Kissin' 2.5 now.
2: Number one.
1: Netflix has created a new reality competition show that's based on Willy Wonka. It's called Wonka's The Golden Ticket, a reality series where 12 golden ticket winners split into six pairs and are put through all kinds of obstacles as they race through the chocolate factory's wondrous and unpredictable landscape to compete for a grand prize. The show will be premiering this September. So a reality show set in a candy factory. It's like Survivor, only with diabetes.
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0: The Wisdom of the Praying Mantis, Chapter 2.
1: I will jump into the road,
0: said the adolescent insect.
2: No, young grasshopper, do not test the pavement, for you run the risk of being washed away in a hurricane. Car wash,
0: the praying mantis wisely replied.
1: I don't understand. How does this happen?
2: As the insects attempt to cross the grassless divide, a human comes along in an automobile. 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
12: First day of July, it feels like July. We've got a heat advisory through tomorrow evening. 92 today, 93 tomorrow, 93 Friday. Heat indices each day, just over 100. I'm meteorologist Terry Smith.

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Kiss and 92.5, get 10 in a row. Hit Music Station. It's Tim Tap still hanging on your Wednesday, and she was taking in some World Cup action yesterday, and you're going to watch the U.S. play later on tonight. Let us know. It's at the Kiss and app. We're talking about Olivia Rodrigo right now on Kiss and 92.5.

Kissin' 92.5, it's Santa Durrell, Hit Music Station. And what are you doing right now? What are you up to this afternoon? Staying cool out there. We got One Up Wednesday that's going down in 10 minutes. We got this one from Ella Langley right now on Kissin' 92.5.

0: 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Hey, Music Station, your home for Kid Kranick. Morning show, Entertainment Parlor with Jenny and his M-Tub hanging with you on your Wednesday. And it's time before another edition of What Up Wednesday. It's your chance to let us know what you're up to right now. Call or text us. Be part of some What Up Wednesday, 578-9292. Anything fun, exciting going on? How you beating the heat? Call or text us. Let us know. Be part of some What Up Wednesday right now, 578-9292. Got music on the way from Gracie Abrams, some Rosé, and some Madonna and Sabrina Carpenter on Kissin' 92.5.
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6: First day of July, it feels like July. We've got a heat advisory through tomorrow evening. 92 today, 93 tomorrow, 93 Friday. Heat indices each day, just over 100. I'm meteorologist Terry Smith.

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It's M-Dub, and it's time for today's fact of the day. And according to this new study, gossiping is actually good for you. But just don't say you heard it from me. I could

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4: I'm Jill Carter. I'm the farm girl they told to get in line. My fight in Jeff City started with the rights of parents to control their child's education. Winston Churchill was right when he said, "The truth is so valuable, it's often surrounded by a bodyguard of lies." 4 years ago, we were outspent 7-1. The attacks were nonstop, and they still are. But together, we have shattered the status quo. 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We've already proven them wrong once. You still hungry? Let's do it again. Vote Jill Carter, August 4th.
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10: Plenty hot through the end of the week and right into the 4th of July weekend. Heat advisory through Friday evening officially. This might get extended. Extreme caution outdoors into the holiday weekend. Stay hydrated. Try to take a lot of breaks in the shade or the AC if you're outdoors. Clear skies, 74 degrees tonight. Sunny on Thursday, 93 the high. Heat indices to 102. I'm meteorologist Mark Thibodeau.

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Wilson, 92.5. It's 10 in a row, hit music station, and a woman in Florida with some apparent paraphernalia that was just falling out of her is today's Dummy of the Week nominee. Details on that coming up in 10 minutes. We got this one from Harry Styles right now on Kissin' 92.5.

lower region. During a search, she was subsequently seen trying to cover her buttocks area with her hand. Upon moving her hand, a baggie containing 3.8 grams of cocaine fell from her rear end. With her pants down and the coke at her feet, she denied knowing anything about the drug. She told officers that it must have been placed there during an intimate encounter she had with an unnamed partner. And, you know, obviously, he told her she could keep it. It's kissing that 2.5.

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3: Today's Dummy of the Week nominee comes to us from Florida, where a woman designed the bag of cocaine that fell out of her buttocks while being booked into custody. Wasn't hurt. During a traffic stop last Saturday, the woman allegedly resisted a Broward County Sheriff's deputy, resulting in her arrest. During the jail intake process, she had to pass through an X-ray scanner where jailers detected an anomaly in her

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8: Plenty hot through the end of the week and right into the 4th of July weekend. Heat advisory through Friday evening officially. This might get extended. Extreme caution outdoors into the holiday weekend. Stay hydrated. Try to take a lot of breaks in the shade or the AC if you're outdoors. Clear skies, 74 degrees tonight. Sunny on Thursday, 93 the high. Heat indices to 102. I'm meteorologist Mark Thibodeau.

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And you know, if you love Ed Sheeran, the Kid Kranick Morning Show is your go-to for a chance to score some tickets to see Ed Sheeran this fall at AT&T Stadium in Dallas on his Loop Tour. 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Got 10 in a row on the way from Sabrina Carpenter, some Sienna Spyro, and Bruno Mars. A Kiss on 92.5.

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Details coming up in 10 minutes. We got this with Noah Kahan right now on Kiss 92.5.

Caribbean girl, me know for tick, me know for top. Yeah, man, I watch my body like the day, I watch how much. Yeah, anything you said, them girl, I do it. Like

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Today's round of applause going out to Hyundai and Kia. You know, we talked about this briefly yesterday with the Daily Double, but they've developed a new hardware that can sanitize entire car interiors, even with people inside the car. It's called the PlasmaCare UVC. It's the ultraviolet C light that uses about 200 to 230 nanometers of wavelength range. That specific wavelength provides enough energy to kill bacteria and viruses, but not enough to penetrate beyond the keratin layer of human skin. The automakers claim this makes it safe for use in occupied vehicles. Engineers tested the hardware in a chamber designed to simulate a car interior, claiming a 96.8% reduction in airborne viruses within about 30 minutes. So congratulations to Hyundai and Kia for figuring out how to clean a car with people inside the car. We're giving you today's round of applause. And you know, though, get back to me when you have a light beam that disappears all the trash from my back seat.

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6: Plenty hot through the end of the week and right into the 4th of July weekend. Heat advisory through Friday evening officially. This might get extended. Extreme caution outdoors into the holiday weekend. Stay hydrated. Try to take a lot of breaks in the shade or the AC if you're outdoors. Clear skies, 74 degrees tonight. Sunny on Thursday, 93 the high. Heat indices to 102. I'm meteorologist Mark Thibodeau.

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She'll be all right. No riding shining armored knight. She will save herself this time. And in fact, tonight, she did confirm. The cold never lasts, my darling.

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Hey, music station, your home, Kid Craddock Morning Show. That's the new one from Ray. It is MDub, and that's going to do it for me on this Wednesday. I'm losing track of my days. Talk to you again starting next week. Going to be taking some time off for the holidays. Hopefully, you have a great holiday weekend, a great 4th of July and 250th celebration. Got Dalton hanging out with you next with the Kiss of Night Show on the way with 10 in a row to get you there from Olivia Dean, some Tame Impala, and Zara Larsson. The Kiss of 92.5.

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